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4: Hi, I'm Joseph Price. The US military has reportedly carried out strikes against targets in southern Iran, including missile launch sites and boats attempting to lay mines. US Central Command described the strikes as defensive actions to protect troops from threats posed by Iranian forces. The energy minister has welcomed news power bill relief is on the way. Surging levels of renewable energy and better reliability from coal-fired generators are causing benchmark power prices to fall up to 10% for consumers and more for small businesses. Chris Bowen says while there's a long way to go, this is a good start.
5: Australians are continuing to feel cost of living pressures. Energy prices are still higher than we would like, but I do acknowledge this very real progress today.
4: Classified files have revealed that there were hotline tip-offs on Bondi shooter Sajid Akram in 2007 and 2014. A royal commission into anti-Semitism is continuing today, with scrutiny ramping up over missed red flags before the massacre at the Jewish festival last year. We're hearing more about the moment before cop killer Desi Freeman was gunned down by police. He reportedly told officers to come in and have a beer with him after they arrived at his hideout in Country Victoria on March 30. That was before he opened fire. 8 officers shot back, killing him on the spot. And the Pope has warned that artificial intelligence needs to be disarmed. Pope Leo says the world is in danger of normalising the exploitation of people again due to the rise of AI.
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4: The Brad Scott era at Essendon is finally over. The Bombers have today sacked him as coach after nearly 4 years in charge. The club says it's looking for a fresh start, despite Scott having a year to run on his contract. Heartbreak for Blues star Mitch Moses. He's officially been ruled out of tomorrow night's State of Origin opener with a hamstring strain, paving the way for Ethan Strange to make his debut in the halves. And a blow for the Socceroos just weeks out from the World Cup. Riley McGree's been ruled out of the tournament after injuring his hamstring. That's your latest news and sport.
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0: I used to own a HQ 308 four on the floor with Chevy centerline mags, which are all chrome. Underneath the bonnet, there was so much chrome. So I understand what it's like having to get that chrome looking nice and shiny. Of course, I'm talking about our convoy for the cure. All the truckies and all the motorbike riders, but all the trucks. Oh, my God, that's so much chrome on so many trucks. Getting ready. The great news is mostly sunny from Thursday. Friday, if you're going to start cleaning her up. Saturday, sunny as well. And then Sunday, actual convoy, 13 in the morning, then 29 in the day. It's going to be an absolute warm one, but it's still beautiful blue skies, keeping that chrome nice and shiny. And good luck to you if it's your job to get everything all polished up for the big convoy for the cure this Sunday. The map is up on our website. If you want to lie in the streets like everyone else, oh, come on, bring some breakfast, bring some snacks with you, and then meet us out for the big family fun day out at Ross River Dam at the end of it. That starts, and it's free, I might add, from 9:30 on Sunday. Today, a little cloud around the bureau saying, tomorrow looking mostly sunny and a top of around 28 degrees. We're getting down to around 18 overnight. Out at the dam, no doubt. The grass is going to be slashed down so we can park up those beautiful beastie cars and motorbikes and set up for the family fun day. It is 26.
1: From the ground to the clouds, on the site, in the shed or up the scaffold, we salute you with better music and more. Yeah! This is Power 100.

0: love us some AC/DC here at Power 100. Oh, Phil, my origin nemesis is ringing. Hello, Phil.
1: Hello, cockroach.
0: You were suspiciously quiet after my ladies won the second game.
1: Oh, I knew it was a waste of time putting crap on you.
0: So,
1: I knew you'd get plenty anyway.
0: Double header tomorrow night, the women's wrap up game 3 on Thursday. If you love Origin, it's an absolute feast this week.
1: Oh, well, I have to have a six pack on both of them.
0: All right. One of us is going to end up owning half of Dan Murphy's by the end of this.
1: Well, I've already got shares in them.
0: Yeah. Now, you been out crabbing or fishing lately?
1: No, I've been laid up for a few days.
0: Oh, no good.
1: Well, something to do with old age.
0: Yeah, you'll come good, I'm sure, for tomorrow night.
1: Oh, I'll just sit here and listen to it and I'll say, oh, well, that's one six pack for me.
0: Oh, please, Phil, that's overly confident. It really is.
1: Oh, well, it is the men's game tomorrow night, so I'm pretty confident.
0: Yeah? Oh, do you know what I'm really confident in? Hanging up on you. Goodbye.
1: Goodbye.
0: Chili Peppers. Fly away on my zeppelin. In 3 songs time. After that, nothing about football. No, we're off to the movies. Our great friends at BCC Cinemas to see the brand new Masters of the Universe. I've got 2 tickets after the Chili Peppers. Hopefully, I'm giving it to you here at Power 100.
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0: We knew a brand new action adventure movie was coming out that you would probably be keen on. So we ring our great mates at BCC Cinemas and say, hey, Power 100 team, can we get a whole cinema? We all invite our best mates to come along and see Masters of the Universe. 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So we can all see this.
1: Even though I was stuck light years away on Earth, I never stopped trying to get back home.
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1: 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Skeletor took my family. Yeah! And he destroyed our world.
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0: We ring our mates at BCC Cinemas. Can we get a whole cinema for the exclusive preview screening, please, for the Power 100 team, Masters of the Universe? They say yes. How good? G'day, Jason. How are you, mate?
1: Not too bad. How are you?
0: Great, thanks. You on the roller today, the paintbrush. What are you on?
2: We're prepping the job, doing all the prep, all the taping and gapping and everything first, you know. You gotta do the worst to get the best.
0: The fiddly stuff, mate.
2: Yeah, I know. I'd rather be done.
0: Or maybe at the movies with me and the rest of the Power 100 team, mate. Couple of tickets on yours.
2: Oh, definitely. Awesome.
0: Masters of the Universe, He-Man. Is he familiar to you?
2: Yeah. Had them all as a kid.
0: Right on, mate. Well, they're all walking back down memory lane. Not this Wednesday, but next Wednesday at BCC Cinemas. Now, two tickets. Jason, who are you going
2: to
0: bring?
2: Oh, I'm going to have to bring the wife because we're both old, you know.
0: Aha! Good. That's excellent. Bring her along. She's going to absolutely love it, mate. We'll see you there.
2: Awesome. Thank you.
0: More tickets this afternoon with Stu the Big Boss. See the all-new action-adventure movie, Masters of the Universe, the epic tale of finding the power within, only in cinemas, June 4. After 11:30, you and I have got $500 to find on our Jag the Joker board, thanks to the crew at Totally Workwear. Before we get into that, though, going to have some great rock. Green Day.

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3: Hi, I'm Joseph Price. The US military has launched new strikes on southern Iran, targeting missile sites and boats attempting to place mines. US Central Command says the strikes were taken in self-defense and were designed to protect troops from threats posed by Iranian forces. The strikes come as Iran said some progress had been made in talks with the US. Homicide investigations are underway into the death of a girl west of Brisbane after she was found unresponsive inside a home. A crime scene's been declared after the grim discovery was made last night. A 31-year-old woman's been speaking with police, who are investigating if the 4-year-old girl was deliberately drowned. The Energy Minister has welcomed today's default market offer from the energy regulator, showing price drops are on the way for power bills. Renewable energy and the uptake of home batteries is playing a role. Chris Bowen says power prices will fall by more than 10% in some places.
4: Reductions of 3.4% to 7.7% in New South Wales, a 7.2% to 10.7% in Queensland, and 1.1% in South Australia.
3: A Royal Commission into Anti-Semitism has heard that there were hotline tip-offs on Bondi shooter Sajid Akram as early as 2007. The missed red flags before the massacre at the Jewish festival last year have ramped up scrutiny on security agencies. And One Nation has extended its lead over the coalition to its widest margin since Angus Taylor took over from Susan Lee. A new poll has indicated primary support for One Nation has reached 25.5%. That's well ahead of the coalition's 23% of the vote.
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3: A massive turnout is expected at the MCG in 2 weeks' time for the annual Big Freeze clash between the Pies and the D's. It'll be the first time the fixture is held since the passing of Neil Danaher, who died yesterday, aged 65, following his battle with MND. And Blues skipper Isaiah Yeo is backing Ethan Strange to perform on the big stage tomorrow night. The Raiders star will make his Origin debut in Game 1, replacing injured 5'8" Mitch Moses. Yeo says today's captain's run will give Strange and Nathan Cleary the chance to perfect their game plan. That's your latest news and sport.
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7: Just had a look out the corner of Stanley and Sturt Street, our Power 100 home here in the city, and a ute went past with a doggo in the back. Looked like a bit of this, bit of that, and bit of whatever else. Mate of mine recently just picked up another dog to keep her dog company. They live down at Alligator Creek. Reminds me, usually about 5 o'clock of an afternoon, Nellie Bay, a bunch of dog owners get together and their dogs tear up and down the beach, have a bloody great time. Halloranda, the beach there, the off-leash area. Actually, Beth, our newsreader, was bringing her doggo over to teach it how to swim over in beautiful Nellie Bay. It's the place to be if you're a dog owner. A mostly sunny one tomorrow and on Thursday, sunny Friday, Saturday, Sunday, a little on the cloudy side for us today, with a top of 28 degrees. About an hour and a half ago, we hit 26, and we've just stayed there at beautiful Nellie Bay.
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0: under 5 weeks ago, Wildy took off for a holiday of a lifetime with his beautiful wife, Eve. And before he went, he said to Nathan and to me, guys, I'm going to do Wildy's Power 100 travel diaries. I'm going to keep you up to date. It's going to be great. Well, he did one, I think, when he was on the cruise. The last time we heard from Wildy, he was surrounded by these beautiful women in feathers and not much else, and that was in Vegas. So I just assume he was arrested or something went wrong. Oh, he decided to check in this morning with an update.
1: Hey, we're in New York. I got a gun. Let's get to a Broadway show.
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5: Seems Wildy is in New York. Here's the update he sent me earlier this morning.
6: Hey, mate. Week three, spending it with the in-laws in Lewiston, New York. It's been absolutely amazing time. We've seen some awesome things. We've been to Niagara Falls, both on the US side and the Canada side. Went to Niagara in the lake, stayed a couple of days in Ontario. This morning we had the Memorial Parade in Lewiston. Wednesday we are flying out to New York City. Spent a couple of nights there before we actually head back to Australia. And yes, I'll be back on the air next week because I don't want you and Karina to have all the fun with Power 100's Cash Tracks. Talk to you next week. See you, bud.
5: Our Cash Tracks. Now that's interesting, Wildy would say that. Starting June 1, our Cash Tracks will be active here at Power 100. More on that to come, but it is your chance at $10,000 here at Power 100. Doesn't get much more exciting than that.
0: We are just raiding the boss's bank account here at Power 100. Last week, I gave Helen $5,000. She was our

0: 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As Nathan said, we're going to give you more details. Just love giving away money, let's face it. I've got $500 after Fall Out Boy. 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

0: 100 presents Jag the Joker. Thanks to Totally Workwear Townsville. One card, one chance. $500 cash.
1: Well, it is technically one card, one chance, but this happened to me yesterday. My contestant rang and wanted card 25, which was already flipped. So that means all I do is say, okay, let's find one that hasn't, and we just keep going until we find it. And hopefully the $500, the Joker, it is on the board somewhere. Thanks to the crew at Totally Workwear. Love your work, Hugh Street, Parajong. Where's it at? There's quite a few numbers still not turned. Number 2's not turned. 33's up there. 52's been quite popular in the past. 28, 10's up there. Oh, look, 1-300-89-19-29. I'll be here forever if I rattle off all the ones that have been turned or the ones that haven't been turned. You've got to have a crack. Where do you think that Joker is hiding? It is. It's having a laugh at the both of us right now behind one of the cards. $500. I want to get it to you. Be caller 10-1-300-89-19-29.

0: 100 presents Jag the Joker. Thanks to Totally Workwear Townsville. 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
1: G'day, Natalie. How are you?
2: I'm excellent.
1: It's good because you're my lucky caller today. How good?
2: Oh,
1: if you get the $500, Natalie, is it all on the Queenslanders tomorrow night?
2: Absolutely.
1: I'm only joking. You can do whatever you like with your $500. Where are you going to be watching the game, Natalie?
2: At home with my boys. I've got one that goes for Queensland and one that goes for New South Wales.
1: Good. And who's the one that goes for New South Wales?
2: My eldest loves New South Wales. He just hates the colour red.
1: Right. Well, fair enough. I mean, I'm happy to get any kind of support, even if it's you don't like red. That's great. Oh, Natalie, let's get that $500. Where is the Joker hiding?
2: I would have to go 52. Is that available?
1: It is available, Natalie. Now, it's been 52 in the past. Do you think we're doing a sneaky, or is there a certain reason you want 52?
2: Well, you've got to pick the same one sometime. There's only 52 choices.
1: Oh, Natalie, I like your theory.
2: It's the closest to my age, so that it doesn't go any higher.
1: Rightio. Here we go. Let's turn it together. It's the 10 of spades. We haven't doubled it up this time. Sorry, mate.
2: No worries.
1: Say hi to your son for me that goes to New South Wales because we're a lovely colour of blue. Thanks.
2: I will.
1: Good on you. Your next chance with the Big Boss Jew just after 1 o'clock this afternoon. It is not card 52. Days of the new. Won't you touch me? In 2 minutes here at Power 100.
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Yesterday afternoon here at Power 100, we got a phone call from the Queensland government. And I immediately thought, oh, here we go. Bloody state of origin sledge. Or, oh, maybe they're not letting Wildy back in the state. I don't know. Immediately thought of drama. Well, it is, but it's the good kind of drama. They said to us, hey, we're doing all the best in Queensland and they want you to vote for all the best. At the moment, we've got Mouse Pies. I think it's coming in as number one for pies in the whole state of Queensland. You need to vote for all the best in Queensland for Queensland Day, which is June 6th. What we have for you is a couple of tickets to see the Cowboys Dolphins game on June 6th at Queensland Country Bank Stadium. The Queensland government giving you two lucky locals a chance to win this double pass, but they are also going to put you into the draw for a Queensland Day prize package valued at over $1,800. Now, voting finishes this Thursday, the 28th of May, so you've got to get in quick. 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Cowboys Dolphins game is going to be a ripper and possibly that $1,800 Queensland Day prize package. Thank you to the Queensland government. It's up on our socials. Or you can call me here at Power 100 if you need more details. 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
13: Hi, I'm Joseph Price. The US military has reportedly carried out strikes against targets in southern Iran, including missile launch sites and boats attempting to lay mines. US Central Command describes the strikes as defensive actions. They come as Iran said progress has been made with talks with the US. Police have returned to a remote property in South Australia as part of their investigation into the disappearance of 4-year-old boy Gus Lamont. The boy went missing from his family's Oak Park property in September last year. Investigators will be searching numerous locations on the property for evidence in the next 3 days. It's been revealed taxpayers will spend up to $150 million on Australia's role at the next UN climate talks. That'll cover the cost of the climate change minister serving in the role of negotiating president and also to help Pacific nations take part. Chris Bowen admits it's a lot of money, but has told Seven it's good for Australia.
14: Because it gives us greater influence.
13: Meanwhile, power bill relief is on the way. Benchmark power prices to fall up to 10% for consumers and and more for small businesses. A second cohort of ISIS brides are expected to arrive down under today after leaving Syria. It's understood the 6 women and 14 kids will arrive in Sydney and Melbourne this afternoon, though it's unclear if any of them will face charges. And Vivid Sydney Festival's drone show has been cancelled for now after dozens of drones fell out of the sky. A technical malfunction is responsible for 89 drones falling into the harbour last night. Tonight and tomorrow's drone shows will not go ahead.
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13: Another AFL coach has been shown the door this morning, with Brad Scott sacked by Essendon. With just one win in the past 24 games, the club has made the decision effective immediately, despite Scott still having a year to run on his contract. And a Warriors legend's NRL career looks to be over after suffering a season-ending knee injury. Roger Tuivasa-Sheck limped off the field last weekend, with scans confirming an ACL injury. The 32-year-old will move to England at the end of the season to play for Wakefield Trinity in the Super League. That's your latest news and sport.
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0: I was chatting with Jason a little bit earlier on. Actually, he rang and got some movie tickets to go and see Masters of the Universe. He's a painter. He was doing all the prep, you know, the taping, all the fiddly stuff. At least the weather this time of the year, if you are on the tools, it's just gotten a lot nicer. Bit of humidity around with that cloud, but nothing compared to what we had, that's for sure. Tomorrow morning, going to wake up to around 18 degrees. A look at mostly sunny, top of 28, mostly sunny, 30 for Thursday. Friday, hopefully an early knock for you. Sunny, 29 degrees, and Saturday, Sunday, gorgeous. Out at Jack Mansky Oval Saturday afternoon for our Mighty Mighty Blackhawks. Taking on the Mackay Cutters is going to be so good. Right now, thanks to my great friends at Brothers Leagues Club Clewen, where Townsville comes together for sport, food, and fun. It is 26.
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0: Demolition job done. There are no ads. Can guarantee that. And today we celebrate a special birthday. This guy has the record for most Grammy Awards for best male rock vocal performance. He was born in Manhattan, New York. He turned 62 today. Happy birthday, Lenny Kravitz. Got you some Bush. Powderfinger. And old school and new school together. Aerosmith and Youngblood, all before one this afternoon, and the living end. Get into this. Kicking us off today, our Power 100 Power Play.

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1: Oh, yeah.
0: Power.

0: Aerosmith and Youngblood here at Power 100 as we cruise down Duckworth Street, pop into the fishing warehouse, and we've got Ted this afternoon. How are you?
1: Yeah, I'm good, thanks. Karina, how are you doing?
0: Oh, so exciting. I was on the ferry on the way home yesterday, and I got a notification, part of a few Maggie Island Facebook groups, and there's one called Maggie Island Underwater. There was a pod of false killer whales off the coast of Alma and Jeffrey Bay yesterday, and they said there were Spaniards and other mackerel leaping for their lives trying to get out of the way. Yeah.
1: Awesome. That would have been amazing to see. I did see some photos of those false killer whales. And we sort of just looked at it and went, oh, just off Maggie. You haven't heard much about that.
0: No.
1: But then, yeah, the sparrows and the people on the water were confirming that. Great to hear. Great to see.
0: Yeah, absolutely. Would have given you a lovely fright if you were spearing in the water and one of them went past.
1: Oh, 100%. You'd probably leave a little bit of a squid stain in the water too.
0: Yeah, absolutely, right? And I saw Dom from Maggie Island Fishing Charter has been out a few times taking some people, and they've caught some really nice Spaniards just off the back of Maggie.
1: Yes, yes. So the Spaniards are coming that little bit closer in. That cleaner water and bait is that little bit closer. And, yeah, with them, though, the sharks and... Yes, but I've seen some nice finger mark and some Spanish from out in that sort of depth there. So it certainly looks like with the conditions that little bit of cleaner water is coming in. So hopefully the better numbers of fish are not too far away.
0: Well, they can't be. You're still going to be a good fisho, though. Ronnie Neal sent me a few pictures of young Lukey, who works at the fishing warehouse yesterday, went out with a mate. Beautiful finger marks. Yes, a beautiful Spanish. And a golden trevally as well.
1: Yes, an absolute thumper of a Spanish mackerel.
0: Oh, huge.
1: Certainly looked like he was struggling to hold it up.
0: Yeah.
1: Lukey's only little.
0: Yeah,
1: but yeah,
0: still.
1: No, a great fish.
0: Yeah, and his old man Ronnie, he's put on it that he's laid up at home with 11 stitches in his leg.
1: He's laid up with a hole in his leg healing, yes, absolutely spearing that he couldn't get out.
0: Oh, well, you would too once your son sending you back
1: absolutely.
0: Those photos.
1: Yeah, 100%.
0: Mate, we've got some pretty good weather again tomorrow. East, south, easterlies around that 10 knots. We're expecting nor-nor-west in the afternoon, evening, though, but still pretty good.
1: Yeah, no, looking like it's going to be settled. That swing into the west is going to be a little bit of a tricky one to sort of see how much of an effect it's going to have.
0: Mm-hmm.
1: But it is staying that southerly and then going clockwise. So it's not going round the clock the other way. It's going progressively more westerly and then a little bit of north, and then it swings back down into it.
0: Well, it looked good this morning, mate, and it definitely looked good behind Lukey's photos yesterday. So good luck to everyone who can get out.
1: All righty.
0: Thanks, Ted. I'll let you get back to the crew at the fishing warehouse, Duckworth Street, right next to Mike Carney, Toyota, your fishing and tackle experts. And depends on what site you look at. It looks as though it really is going to hold and stay down through the rest of the week and possibly even into the weekend as well. Stone Temple Pilots after the Gunners. Here at Power 100.

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0: if it's free or cheap and fun for the family. Amanda from Townsville Family Life will definitely let you know. 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
2: Well, good morning. And yes, it's another fun week ahead of us, Nathan. It doesn't happen every year, but it does happen every couple of years, and it's moved venues. Now, you might hear Rotary NQ Field Days and think, as if the kids are going to go along to that. Well, they'll want to, trust me. It's all happening at the showgrounds this Friday and Saturday from 9 a.m. And get this, it's only $5 entry for 16 years plus. There's going to be robotic dogs, a drone demo, Melville's Racing Ducks, food and drinks galore to be bought, and, of course, there's heaps of machinery. Now, what kid doesn't love tractors and mowers and anything with a motor? If you've got a little boy or girl who loves their motors, well, NQ Field Days. It's all at the showgrounds, Friday and Saturday. Then, on Sunday, the train fans will love this one. If you've not been able to go yet, wait till your little one is into trains. You will be there every other time they run this. 10 a.m. to 1 p.m. It's $7 per person for 2 years and over, and for unlimited rides. You get to go on them over and over and over, and kids do love to do that over and over. Just a warning. You got to wear your enclosed shoes, of course, just to be safe. And if you're new to town and don't know where the miniature train park is, it's opposite the Civic Theatre on Boundary Street. Now, Sunday. It's been a big lead up, Nathan. I'm sure you guys at Power 100 are as excited as anybody, because I know you're big supporters. The Cure starts now. Convoy for a Cure. Now, this is one of my personal favorites. We go and line up on Riverway Drive every year. Pull the car up to the side of the road and watch the cavalcade of amazing array of local truckies and motorcyclists, all who have donated both their time and quite a bit of money towards what is an amazing cause. Of course, they're trying to raise as much as they can into brain cancer research for kids, and what a worthy cause. And you know what? There's a free family fun day at the very end, right up at Ross River Dam, 9:30 till 1, free rides, face painting, amusements. You can buy yourself a coffee. You're going to need it by then. And you can get yourself something to eat as well. But the Cure starts now. Convoy for a Cure, that's the one you've got to get to on Sunday.
1: Yeah, my whole brain is just filled with Convoy for the Cure this week. We've got a lot going on in the lead-up as well. So, I mean, I couldn't have said it better myself. The Family Fun Day seems like it's going to be really awesome.
2: Definitely. And you know what? The key word there is free.
1: Yeah. Agreed. Agreed, Amanda. Thank you so much for joining me this morning, giving me the lowdown. That is Townsville Family Life on Facebook. Thanks, Amanda.
2: Cheers.
0: I'll be waving to Amanda and her family, as I do every year, out of the Power 100 van. We're going to be at the front, of course, lead truck straight behind us. We are so excited. Our 2026 NSS Power 100 Convoy for the Cure. I see so many friends, family members, and people I've gotten to know over the last 10 years or so due to our Convoy for the Cure, waving, getting photos. And this year, as Amanda mentioned, we've got the biggest and best family fun day out at Ross Dam Park from 9:30 until 1 o'clock. So much free stuff. 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And if you'd like any more information, you can go to power100.com.au or thecurestartsnow.org.au. Line those streets. Come on out. If you're a truck driver, it's not too late to get involved. If you're a motorbike rider, please, it's just not too late to get involved. And speaking of the truckies, Nathan and I are very lucky enough to be heading out to some of our wonderful companies who have been supporting the Cure Starts Now and the NSS Power 100 Convoy for the Cure for years tomorrow. Cannot wait to get stuck into that. Stu, the big boss, in minutes. He's got the usual delicious pizza. Take the night off. Find out how to win off him soon.

0: normally I'd be saying, hey, to the big boss, Stu, right now here at Power 100, and he should be talking to us about what he's got this afternoon. I saw him 2 seconds ago. He's going through our Power 100 music library. He said, KB, I haven't figured out the two ups this afternoon. I was like, mate, as long as you're ready to play Jag the Joker, you got the free pizza after 3 o'clock. Thanks to the crew at Pizza Riviera, Heatley and Hurt Park. I reckon you got, might be right. Anyway, he's mad in the last. We've got a different studio here down at the end that we use as our spare studio. He's madly going through some music. Anyway, look, it's going to be a great afternoon with Stu. $500 still on the board. We picked 52 earlier on today with me. But unfortunately for Natalie, it wasn't hiding behind there. So the Joker and the $500 thanks to the crew at Totally Workwear is still there. And like I said, he's definitely got free pizza after 3 o'clock. God knows what he's got for you two ups. You're going to find out. Have a ripper afternoon with Stu here at Power 100. And tomorrow's a big one. It's all about Convoy for Nathan, I and Stu. We're going to pop up at some of our biggest sponsors, our biggest collaborators of the NSS Power 100 Convoy for the QL. Catch you tomorrow.
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15: Hi there, I'm Matt McDonald. The Royal Commissioner overseeing the inquiry into anti-Semitism has issued a stark warning after a number of Jewish witnesses reported being harassed and intimidated after giving evidence. At least one instance has been referred to federal police. Virginia Bell says the Commission is keeping a close eye on these incidents.
16: Quite what? This undiluted level of hatred and bigotry directed towards members of the Jewish community is thought to benefit by those who post these remarks is lost on me.
15: Meantime, around 50 activists connected with the Global Flotilla have been forcibly removed from Parliament House in Canberra. The group had zip-tied themselves with their hands behind their backs just inside the entrance. Queensland police have now charged a woman with murder following the drowning death of a four-year-old girl in Ipswich. The girl was found unresponsive at a home in Lowood late last night and could not be revived. The federal government's crediting the move to renewables for the upcoming drop in power prices. Benchmark power prices are said to drop by as much as 10%, but that is less than what the energy regulator had originally proposed. Police are expected to spend the next 3 days searching a South Australian property as part of their investigation into the disappearance of four-year-old Gus Lamont. And the US says military strikes in southern Iran were carried out in self-defense to protect American forces. Despite the strikes, Donald Trump insists negotiations on a peace deal are continuing nicely.
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15: Essendon bosses say they felt the club needed a new voice after parting ways with Brad Scott. Scott's been shown the door despite having a year and a half to run on his contract. The Bombers remained last on the ladder with just one win this season. And the Blues have had their captain's run ahead of tomorrow night's State of Origin opener with Ethan Strange thrust into the 5/8 role. It comes after Mitch Moses was ruled out this morning after injuring a hamstring at training yesterday. But coach Laurie Daly is confident he'll be right for game two. That's the latest news and sport.
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18: Partly cloudy day with a slight chance of a shower becoming less likely this evening and some light winds. That's what Bomb's saying. And I'd have to agree, looking outside right now, looks like the end of the world's about to happen. That cloud has just rolled on in. We are heading for a high today of 28 degrees. It's currently 26 in the city, and overnight tonight, dropping to 18.
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0: Garden playing on Power 100. Fell on Black Days. This is Stu as we roll through Tuesday afternoon. How you doing? You okay? Getting set for Convoy for a Cure this Sunday. We got a big day tomorrow. We are live all over the city as we count down to Convoy. More on that shortly, but right now, I know you want it. I want to give it to you, and I think it's time. Let's rip into it.
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0: Okay, the game we have played for years at pubs and clubs right across our great country, and now it's the radio version of Jag the Joker. There's a board, 52 cards in total, behind one is a Joker. You jag that Joker, 500 is yours. 1-300-89-1929 right now. Come on, dial us up. Let's have a go. It's a Tuesday. Some say the worst day of the week. I would have to agree. Can we turn that round and slide 500 into your accounts with Jag the Joker? All right, call me now. Twisted Sister, Stone

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0: Finger 11 Paralyzer playing on Power 100. I'm Stu. We have tickets for you to head to the Cowboys and Dolphins. All thanks to the Queensland Government. More on that shortly. Right now, it's all about the free money.
1: 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Thanks to Totally Workwear Townsville. One card, one chance. $500 cash.
0: All right, let's play for a Tuesday. Hello.
2: Hello.
0: Hello. Who's this?
2: This is Vicky.
0: Vicky, what's going on today?
2: Nothing much. Just a quiet one.
0: All right. You're not working? Just putting your feet up?
2: Yeah.
0: Lovely.
2: I'm on a pension, actually.
0: Oh, on the pench. The dream, eh? You've worked and now time to put your feet up and take all the money from the government you can.
2: Oh, yeah. Why not?
0: Right. Well, let me help you out with your pension. $500 in the kitty here. For Jag the Joker, do you have a favourite number you would like to have a crack at?
2: Well, it was 22, but I think 22's gone.
0: Yeah, on the 20 row we've got 20, 21, 27, 28, 29.
2: All right, I'll go number 10.
0: Number 10?
2: Yep.
0: Okay, Vicky, you want to lock in number 10?
2: Okay.
0: Okay. Over now at the board, removing number 10 from the board. What would you do with the $500 if you jag this joker and we transfer this into your account?
2: I'd be really, really happy.
0: Are you going to spend it on anything, though?
2: Probably.
0: You know, I'd be happy as well, but you've got to spend the bloody thing, right?
2: All right, I'll spend it on my garden.
0: There we go. Get some garden gnomes or something. All right, 10, let's jag this joker. Are you getting some new garden equipment, including some creepy gnomes? Yeah! No, sorry, disappointing. It's the joker of... It's the J of hearts. What do you call that? The jack of hearts, right? The jack of hearts.
2: The jack. Yeah, not the joker.
0: Not the joker. That would be awkward. Nathan's on the card. Sadly, not the joker. No money for you, but hey, at least you had a go.
2: Next time, eh?
0: There we are, Vicky. Have a great day.
2: You too, eh?
0: Okay, bye-bye.
2: Bye.
0: Bye. We play again tomorrow with Nathan. All thanks to Totally Workwear. Getting closer. Getting closer. We'll jag this joker, hopefully, by the end of the week on Power 100. And we play Silverchair next.
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0: We are Power 100s. Rocking on your Tuesday. I'm Stu. We are getting close to 2 o'clock. So, Convoy for a Cure, the big convoy is Sunday. Lots happening in the lead up. And tomorrow, we are live on Power 100 right across our great city, bringing you all the action as the countdown to Convoy continues. More on that shortly. But up next on Power 100, it is Two Ups at Two. Feel everything, then turn it up. Because today, we're kicking off with the Goo Goo Dolls. Iris and Slide, huge emotion, big hooks. Then we fire things up with Pat Benatar, all fired up, and Hit Me With Your Best Shot. Pure attitude, pure power. From heart on the sleeve to fists in the air, it's Two Ups at Two, and it's next on Power 100.
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18: Hi there, I'm Matt McDonald. Pro-Palestinian protesters have forced the entrance to Parliament House in Canberra to be shut. Around 50 activists tied to the global flotilla zip-tied themselves and knelt on the floor in the marble foyer. before being removed by security. It's been revealed Jewish witnesses who have given evidence at the Royal Commission into Anti-Semitism have been targeted with online hate speech and harassment since giving evidence. Commissioner Virginia Bell has referred at least one instance to federal police. The opposition is rejecting government claims that the drop in power prices is thanks to the expansion of renewables. Power prices are set to fall by up to 10% in some parts of the country, but Shadow Energy Minister Dan Tehan says renewables aren't the only answer.
19: What I'm saying is we need energy abundance. We need all forms of energy into our grid. That's how you bring down prices.
18: A woman will front a Queensland court today over the alleged drowning death of a four-year-old girl in Ipswich. The girl was found unresponsive last night and could not be revived. The 31-year-old woman has been charged with one count of domestic violence murder. An autopsy has confirmed a person who passed away in Darwin Hospital in April most likely died from diphtheria. And the US insists military strikes carried out in southern Iran were done with restraint amid ongoing peace talks. Missile launch sites and boats placing mines were targeted in the strikes.
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18: Essendon bosses concede the club could not keep going in the same direction after parting ways with coach Brad Scott. Dean Solomon will take over as interim coach. President Andrew Welsh says they were not comfortable with where the team was sitting.
23: As a board, we met in recent days, assessed our position honestly and made a decision. The nature of our losses, the way we are playing, and the key performance indicators we set out at the start of the season are not trending in the right direction.
18: And the Maroons will hit Accor Stadium in Sydney this afternoon for their captain's run ahead of tomorrow night's State of Origin opener. That's the latest news and sport.
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0: Partly cloudy with a slight chance of a shower, becoming less likely this evening. We are heading for 28 today. Don't think we're going to get there. 18 overnight. It's just kind of overcast and bleh outside. How's tomorrow looking? Just while we're here. Oh, okay. Right, let's not worry about tomorrow. It's going to be the same, but more rain. Less than ideal.
28: Hey kids, what time is it?
29: It's 2 p.m. Whether you're still slogging your way through the day or knocking off from a hard day on the tools, we've lined up two of the best from a few of the best. Two ups at two on Power 100.
0: All right, here we go. Two ups at two, and let's start this one with a little bit of feeling. Goo Goo Dolls. They would have to be one of the biggest alt bands of the 90s, with Iris becoming one of the most played songs in radio history. A track that just refused to go away. We're kicking off with Iris. It is raw. It is emotional. It is instantly recognizable. Then we straight into Slide, big, melodic, and another fan favorite that kept them on the top of the charts for years and years. So let's slow it down. Let's vibe it out with the Goo Goo Dolls. This is Iris.

And two ups at two, Power 100. Two from the Goo Goo Dolls, That Is Slides. From emotional to introspective to something a little bit more, well, let's just say something with a bit of a bite. Pat Benatar, one of the most powerful voices in rock, over 30 million records sold worldwide, a run of hits that really defined the 80s. Right, so two from Pat Benatar. Hit Me With Your Best Shot is next. And we've got to start with this, right? All fired up. Two ups at two. Here we go. Power 100s.

0: This is Power 100. Two ups at two. Two from Pat Benatar. Hit me with your best shot. A rock classic, bold, loud, and one of those songs that still demands to be turned up. From All Fired Up, All That Power and Attitude, to the Goo Goo Dolls earlier, Pure Emotion and Connection. Two different energies, just both massive artists. That's how we love Two Ups at Two on Power 100. Right, still to come this afternoon. Tickets to Masters of the Universe. We have some free pizza at three coming your way just after three. Thanks to Pizza Rivera. And how about checking out the Cowboys and the old Dolphins? Free tickets to that? Wouldn't be bad, eh? Let you know the details after Spacey Jane and the Bare Naked Ladies. That's next on Power 100.
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0: Live in heaven, playing on Power 100, I'm Stu. Can you believe that Convoy for a Cure 2026 is this weekend? One of the biggest events in this city. We love being a part of it on Power 100, and more on that coming soon. We really live in the best place, right? We've got all this live music that happens all the time, like the Foo Fighters, Guns N' Roses playing at the stadium. We've got things like the Convoy happening. We've got the V8s on the way. We had festivals on the weekend. And of course, we are the home of the Mighty Cowboys. And it's not very often here at Power 100 we're allowed to give away tickets to the Cowboys due to a whole bunch of rules that we won't get into. But when the government calls and says, hey, we have tickets to the Cowboys for you, we're like, hell yeah, we'll help you out, Queensland government. So would you like to head to the Cowboys versus Dolphins? The game is, of course, on Queensland Day. It's mega round on June 6th. We are giving you a chance to score a double pass. When I say we, well, the Queensland government. So, all you need to do is simply vote for the best in Queensland, drop your proof of voting, just take a screenshot, and chuck it on our socials, and you're in to win. Every vote puts you in the draw to win a Queensland Day prize package valued at over $1,800. Voting closes Thursday, May 28th, so getting quick. Full details at power100.com.au. But here's all you need to know. We have tickets to the Cowboys versus Dolphins. We've got a load of double passes. It's Queensland Mega Round. It's all to do with Queensland Day. And the Queensland government said it's okay. So, nothing to complain about, right, Brycey? Life is a highway. In excess, playing next. Power 100.
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100.

0: We are Power 100, Stu on for Nathan. Good news, Wildy's back next week. Well, as long as he gets back into the country, clears customs, declares everything, we should be okay for a Tuesday morning return of Wildy. Until then, Nathan is waking you up and he's back tomorrow morning from 5:30.
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0: Yeehaw! 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So that's Sunday. You're picking up your plates on Saturday. And tomorrow, Nathan, KB and myself are live right across the city at some of our big supporters, some of our big partners. And just getting excited about the countdown to convoy. So tomorrow morning, Nathan is live from, I want to say, Penske Trucks. I'm going to be wrong. I know I'm at the furniture, and KB's at, yeah, okay, listen. We'll get all the details for you, and tomorrow we're live. Listen, I'll give them to you right now, because we are constant professionals here at Power 100. I will be live from Wholesale Furniture Group. KB live from the Western Truck Group. And Nathan's waking you up from Penske Trucks. There we are. All the information is at power100.com.au. It is Convoy for a Cure. Thanks to NSS. We want to see you this Sunday and tomorrow. It's going to be big. 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
19: Very good afternoon. Well, traffic is under speed. Bounder Street Bosways to Hermit Park Railway Estate. Also minor delays on Sturt Street Bosways to the CBD. A little bit busy at the moment through Cranbrook on Ross River Road and around Thurringale Central. KFC's Cold Classic Hot Rods are back in their $4.95 fill-up. 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Not everywhere, not forever. Pick up only until 4 p.m. I'm Brad. More traffic in 30 minutes on Power 100.
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21: Hi there, I'm Matt McDonald. Two men have been arrested by Victoria Police investigating the movements of cop killer Desi Freeman. They were arrested in separate locations in the state's northeast this morning. Detectives have been looking into whether anyone helped Freeman evade police after he shot two officers in Paul Punker last August. Allegations of online abuse targeting Jewish witnesses giving evidence at the Royal Commission have been referred to Federal Police. Commissioner Virginia Bell says a number of people say they've been targeted after they appeared at the inquiry.
22: We have received reports from a number of witnesses concerning a dramatic increase in online hate messages after they have given evidence.
21: An ISIS bride blocked from returning to Australia is set to launch legal action challenging her exclusion order. It comes as 19 women and children prepare to arrive home this afternoon, with members of the group to land in Sydney and Melbourne. The coalition has confirmed it will pass the government's NDIS reforms, despite earlier speculation it could pull its support. Labor will introduce legislation designed to rein in the soaring costs of the NDIS. And US Secretary of State Marco Rubio is expecting progress on an Iran peace deal within the next few days. Talks have been continuing in Qatar today. It comes after the US today launched military strikes in southern Iran, which it says were done in self-defense.
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21: Dean Solomon has been appointed interim coach of Essendon following the sacking of Brad Scott. Essendon bosses say they're confident the move will be a turning point for the struggling club. And Blues coach Laurie Daly says he has full faith in Ethan Strange. He's been rushed into the side to replace the injured Mitch Moses. Daly says he'll get the job done.
23: At this level, if you've got a strong running game and you want to challenge the defence, there's a lot of fatigue happens in Origin. So if he just backs his instincts, he'll play well. So I'm not worried about Ethan.
21: That's the latest news and sport.
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20: Power 100 weather.
0: All right, forecast for the rest of your Tuesday. Kind of overcast. Could be a shower or two on the way. Tomorrow, more showers. Thursday, early showers. Then Friday, Saturday, Sunday should be sunny. Highs of 28 to 30 over the next couple of days. Overnight 18. I'm stewing for Nathan. And hey, would you like some free pizza at 3? Why don't you call me right now? 1300 89 19 29. Free pizza at 3. Dinner tonight on Pizza Riviera. Come on.
1: 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Yeah!

0: Runaway Train playing on Power 100. Good afternoon. I'm Stu on for Nathan. Nathan has been doing the Lord's work with a new baby waking you up for Wildy. Well, not him and Elliot, the new baby. The baby's at home. But as you can imagine, new dad and doing a breakfast show quite a lot. Good news, Wildy's back next week.
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0: All right, let's go. Line 4, hello.
2: Oh, hello. I'm ringing for the free pizza at 3, please.
0: Oh, listen, you sound very nice and friendly. What are you doing? What's going on?
2: Just on my way home from finishing work.
0: Oh, what do you do?
2: I'm a travel consultant.
0: Oh, very nice. And where are you consulting the travel these days? Where's the hot spot? Where's everyone going?
2: Everyone's still going to Europe.
0: Europe. Beautiful place to go.
2: Yes.
0: Beautiful place to go. Okay, Lynn, shall we try and give you some free pizza at 3 o'clock?
2: Yes, please.
0: What we do is we put 15 seconds on the clock. We give you a category from that category.

0: goodness, how good of a consultant are you? If you send me to Europe and I end up in Japan, I'm not sure how happy I would be, though. I do like sushi. You know what? This game, everyone should win, so you're a winner, okay? And who knows, maybe Europe will adopt Japan. Who knows how the world is going to end up? Maybe we'll all be American in the next few months. Who knows?
1: Oh, we might.
0: All right, we've got some free pizza for you. Thanks to Pizza Riviera, a free large pizza and garlic bread. Take the night off cooking. We'll sort it. They'll sort it. It's all yours.
1: Fantastic. Thank you.
0: Sayonara.
1: Bye.
0: All right, we play again tomorrow. Still to come, we talk Convoy for a Cure and tickets to the Cowboys and Dolphins on Power 100.
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0: Thanks to Pizza Riviera. Feeding families for over 35 years and feeding yours for under $55 tonight. Thanks for sponsoring the show, Pizza Riviera. This is Stu on for Nathan. Nathan's been waking you up for Wildy. Wildy's back next week, and then everything is back to normal here at Power 100. Before we get back to normal, though, we have one of the biggest events coming this week, an event that we are so proud to be behind. We are so proud to support every year, and we cannot wait for this weekend.
1: 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The NSS Power 100 Convoy for the Cure rolls through Townsville Sunday, May 31st. Looks like we got us a convoy. Power 100.
0: Oh yes, convoy is on Sunday. Plate pickup day is Saturday. And tomorrow we are live out and about at all our major sponsors, all right? This morning, Nathan, hey, Tyler on from Drains Transporting, just talking about how they love the event.
2: We are. It's always a big lead up to convoy. I think it's something that we start talking about and planning from when it finishes the year before. So, yeah, there's always a lot of hype in the lead up, especially in the last few weeks.
3: It's exciting to get so many truckies together for this great cause, finding the cure for children's brain cancer. And at Drains Transport, you are always in the conversation for largest fleet. Are we expecting the same this year?
2: So we are. I think we've got about 10 trucks entered this year, which is pretty much our usual. But yeah, we always have a good crack, and we were fortunate enough to win it last year. So yeah, we'll see if we can make it 2 years in a row.
3: Make it back to back for the Drains.
2: Could be your year.
3: It's my first convoy, so I want to say firstly, like, I'm excited to be a part of it this year. I'll be at the Family Fun Day doing some hosting on the Sunday as well. As a newbie, what should I be expecting? I mean, I'm hoping to get myself into a rig for the convoy itself. Other than that, what are the real highlights for you?
2: Look, it's just the whole event. Like, you hear about the atmosphere, but until you actually experience it for yourself, you don't truly understand how special it is. Like, you have the whole community that just comes together, which makes it so special, and everyone puts aside their work for the day and gets behind something much bigger than themselves. And yeah, childhood brain cancer affects so many families, and if we can help raise awareness and funds while doing something we're all passionate about, then that's something really worth being a part of. So yeah, just to experience like the sheer amount of trucks that participate, and then seeing the crowds just line the street. Like, it's just the whole thing, the atmosphere of the whole day is just phenomenal. Like, you can't even...
0: Oh, and we are so excited to be a part of it. From Drains Transport, that's Taylor, one of the major partakers in this event. We cannot wait till Sunday. All the info you need, power100.com.au. Going to play the Gym Blossoms, we'll do some Black Sabbath and the Chili's before Jonesy and Amanda.
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5: Well, traffic has built up on Bandit Street westbound through Hermit Parker Railway Estate at Charters Towers Road. Also, busy on Sturt Street through the CBD, and University Road westbound has built up through Annandale Approach and MacArthur Drive. 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

0: Hey, I've got an idea. Take the night off cooking tonight. Don't you do dinner. Let Pizza Riviera do it for you. Because their pizzas are the best, and they've been doing it for 35 years. You can feed your family for under 55. So, hey, just an idea. Pizza Riviera for tea tonight. I'm Stu. This is Power 100. Jonesy and Amanda are up in seconds. Nathan's back tomorrow morning. He'll be live in the studio from 5:30. And then from 7:30 tomorrow morning, we are live from Penske Trucks as we count down to Convoy for a Cure. Then KB is live from the Western Truck Group as we count down to Convoy for a Cure. And then I'm live from the new sponsor, Wholesale Furniture Group, Domain Central, as we count down to Convoy for the Cure. It's going to be a big Wednesday tomorrow here at Power 100. All right, Jonesy and Amanda up next. 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

0: 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It's Jonesy and Amanda driving you home this Tuesday afternoon.
1: How fast can this thing go?
2: Faster than the speed of light.
3: Jonesy and Amanda.
2: Fast Five.
0: It's a cup of soup for your brain, a big hearty tomato. A Fast Five.
4: No competition has ever been billed that way.
0: It's a good thing. You got the
4: cup
0: the
4: of
0: slump.
4: Soup for your brain.
0: Little cup of soup. Beautiful. You just eat.
4: There's
0: just
4: a little bit of a vomity aftertaste.
0: No,
4: but
0: you keep saying
4: don't
0: it.
4: Worry about that.
0: Five questions. Can you go all the way and answer all five questions correctly? If you do that, Amanda will say.
4: Speaking of food, four tickets to the Good Food and Wine Show. That's the prize if you answer question five correctly.
0: I went to it last year. It was really cool.
4: Oh, it's always brilliant.
0: It was a good bonding experience. I took my daughter and we drank wine and we had foods. And
4: oh, there's great food to buy and
0: then
4: sample.
0: Looked at knives and pans. I'm going, I need one of those pans.
4: Miguel Maestre will be there. It's brilliant.
0: Val is in Cranbourne West. Hello,
5: hi, Val. Hi, how are you?
0: Great.
4: Here's question one for you. What cryptid, I've never seen that word before, apparently it's a mythical creature.
0: Jemai Rye fell asleep in a thesaurus last night.
4: He did, didn't he? Typed it with his elbows. What cryptid is famously associated with the Scottish Highlands?
5: Oh.
4: What mythical creature?
0: Mythical creature. Mythical.
4: From Scotland.
5: Loch Ness.
4: The Loch Ness Monster.
0: Loch Ness Monster. Yeah.
5: I'm going to get one. Oh, cool.
4: You're off and running, Val.
0: If you can get all five, imagine how you'll go. Let's play.
5: I'll be very calm, sort of.
0: Okay, Val. Okay. Well, you just have a listen to this. We're playing Sing It Back to Me.
6: Can you sing it for me?
7: Sing it to me.
0: This is where you put your singing chops on.
4: When Alicia Keys finishes singing, it's over to you. Here we go.
8: Statue of Liberty, long live the World Trade, long live the King, yo. I'm from the Empire State. That's
5: New York.
0: Hey. Go.
5: New York.
0: Val.
4: Look, you know the song, I can tell, and you almost hit a note, but that we need the next few words.
0: I really wanted
4: the song.
0: Val to go off. Ethan is in Box Hill.
4: Hello, Ethan.
9: Hi.
4: How are you with the high notes?
9: Good, good. Very, very good. Okay. I have a very high voice.
4: Well, excellent. Let's see how you go here. You start singing when we say go.
8: Statue of Liberty, long live the World Trade, long live the King, yo. I'm from the Empire State. That's
4: go.
9: Concrete jungle where dreams are made of.
4: Nice. Whoa.
0: If you're an Australian Idol, what would Marsha say to Ethan?
4: Sweetheart, you're going through to Sydney. That's what she'd be saying for you right now.
0: Ethan might not want to. No, Ethan, you're not going through to Sydney, okay? Well, that's just T's and C's apply.
4: You have to stay home, I'm afraid. Question three, this is multiple choice for you. In Back to the Future, the original idea was for the time machine to be a what? An A, a telephone booth, B, an ice cream truck, or C, a fridge? Have a guess.
9: I don't know. I'm going to go fridge.
4: It was a fridge.
0: It was a fridge.
4: So
0: I didn't know that.
4: Remind me, it was a DeLorean. Is that the
0: time
4: machine?
0: Yeah, the time machine in the car, but I didn't know this.
4: How would they have travelled in a fridge?
0: Well, I don't know. I thought you might have had some extraneous information.
4: I do. The time machine was a laser device called a power converter that was housed in a refrigerator, right, which was then going to be loaded into a truck, driven into nuclear blast that would have powered the time bar.
0: And then they did that in the Crystal Skull.
4: I don't.
0: With Indiana Jones. Remember that in the Crystal Skull?
4: No.
0: Did you see the Crystal Skull, Ethan?
9: Yes.
0: You know that
9: bit? It wasn't the best Indiana Jones movie.
0: No, it was dreadful. But at the start was pretty cool. He's in a, he finds himself in a Area 50 where they do the tests on the atomic bomb. And they drop the bomb and he gets inside a fridge.
9: Because they were full of
0: lead.
9: Lead.
0: Yeah, it actually says on the. And Spielberg mucked it up because he zooms right in, lead lined fridge. Okay, mate, we get it. And then he manages to survive with his genitals intact.
4: He locked them in the fridge. Ouch.
0: Because he's hid in the fridge. Ethan, question number four for you. The famous party island of Ibiza is located in which sea?
9: The Mediterranean?
0: Mediterranean. You know it. Well, here you are, Ethan. You're at question number five. This means you're not going to go all the way because you didn't get question one right. But you
4: can. Doesn't matter.
0: Yeah, but you can choose to hang around and answer question five.
4: Or not.
0: Or you can just go away.
4: Stick your head in a fridge.
0: And do whatever you want to do. It's up to you.
4: Jeffrey Dahmer style.
9: I think I'll answer question five.
0: Okay, well, what we're going to do is we're going to put you on hold for 5 minutes and 3 seconds. Can you wait? Okay. Well,
9: I think I can.
0: And we'll come back. And you can take on Ethan if you like. It's Jonesy and Amanda driving you home.
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2: Hi there, I'm Matt McDonald. A group of ISIS brides has arrived back in Australia. Two women and seven children landed in Melbourne a short time ago. Another four women and six children will arrive in Sydney shortly. It comes as one ISIS bride who was blocked from returning launches legal action to overturn her exclusion order. Victoria Police have arrested two men as they investigate the movements of cop killer Desi Freeman. Freeman spent 7 months on the run before being killed in a police shootout after being found hiding on a remote property. Two men, aged 48 and 45, are currently being questioned by detectives. The Royal Commission into Anti-Semitism has heard the Hanukkah event at the centre of the Bondi terror attack was classified as low risk by New South Wales Police. But the commander in charge has defended the decision, telling the inquiry it was done with information available at the time. Northern Territory Police have confirmed no charges will be laid over the death in custody of a 24-year-old man in Alice Springs. Kumanjaya White died after being restrained by two officers in a supermarket last May. And the federal government is keen to take the credit for the upcoming drop in power prices. The default market offer will drop by up to 10.7% for households from July. Energy Minister Chris Bowen says that's a direct result of the investment in renewables.
3: It's no coincidence, Mr. Speaker, that at the time we've hit 50% renewables in our grid, we are seeing energy prices come down.
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2: Queensland coach Billy Slater admits he's not entirely sure how his new-look Maroons side will perform come tomorrow night. The Maroons take four new players into the clash. Slater's confident about the side, but admits the Origin Arena is tough.
4: You know, the challenge is to build that connection, build that relationship and continuity throughout the week. But it's a different beast when you get out there in the game. You know, the environment is different, the space is different, the time is different.
2: And Essendon bosses aren't ruling out bringing James Hurd back to the club after sacking Brad Scott today. That's the latest news and sport.
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9: With a low tonight of 18 degrees and showers possible, that's how we're looking for Tuesday. Tomorrow, Wednesday, shower or two, high 28. Thursday, early shower or two. And come Friday, Saturday, Sunday, should be sunny.
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21: So nice to have Dan McPherson in the studio. Wasn't it great?
22: All the girls are a little bit on Twitter.
21: He's so hunky.
22: He's handsome. He's smart. He's lovely. He's such a warm man. Mm-hmm. There's no on the other hand. No on the other hand.
21: I really want to see that movie Beast. I think it's going to be great for him. And it's got Luke Hemsworth and Russell Crowe in it as well.
22: Yeah. Looking forward to heavy hitters, excuse the pun.
21: Because we're in bed. We won't have Dan in bed with us because that would be weird.
22: No. Who are we in bed with? Yesterday, it was Hugh Jackman. We'll give you a series of clues. You have to guess who we're in bed with and you will win a mattress valued at over $2,000.
21: Pretty good. We have that for you coming up. It's Jonesy and Amanda driving you home.
23: Jonesy and Amanda.
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0: It's time to play. Who's in bed with Jonesy and Amanda?
2: Is it a sound auditor?
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2: Here's how it works. We are in bed with a famous Australian person. Through a series of clues, you have to guess who it is. If you're on first, you only get one clue. Mm-hmm. If you don't get it, we go to the next person and they get a bit more information and so on, until someone guesses who we're in bed with.
0: Melanie is in Carrum.
2: Hi, Melanie.
3: Hello there.
2: So before we start, do we need some generic bed music, Ryan?
0: Yeah.
2: I've got this. Oh, come on. Who's jumping up and down on the bed?
0: Be Melanie, if I know her.
3: None of that in my bed.
0: None of that, Melanie.
2: What about the elevator music?
0: Clue number one.
2: Here's clue number one, Melanie.
0: Well, this one, she's quite the character.
2: Oh, she's a character.
0: But I'll just say, she's not with us anymore.
2: Doesn't matter.
0: Yeah, but she's...
2: Who do you think,
0: from these parts anymore.
2: Who do you think it might be, Melanie?
3: Dame Ellie Melba?
2: Wow. Whoa, but no. Good guess,
0: Melanie,
2: but completely wrong.
0: Aaron is in Falls Creek.
2: Hi, Aaron.
4: How you going?
2: Very well, all right, mate. We know she's a bit of a character.
0: Yeah, she's a character.
2: Oh,
0: that's a smell.
2: What's that?
0: Not because she's passed on.
2: Who's doing
0: the
2: sound
0: effects?
2: That's supposed to be a dead possum.
0: Well, that sounds alive to me. Aaron?
2: Any idea, Aaron?
4: It wouldn't be Margot Robbie, would it?
0: No. If Margot Robbie was in my bed, I wouldn't want that.
2: If she made that smell, no one would care. You'd put up with it.
0: Fair enough. Natasha is in Frankston.
2: Hello, Natasha.
5: Yeah. Hello, guys. How are you going?
0: Natasha, clue number three for you.
2: Oh, finally.
0: Look at this. This is nice.
2: That's a gladioli. That's a lovely smell.
6: Wow.
2: Finally, a nice smell in here. Do you know who we're talking about?
5: No idea. Sorry.
2: Oh, what?
5: No.
2: So can I recap?
0: Okay, so,
2: is it giving it away to recap, Brendan? Let's recap.
0: Well, let's... Okay. I would have thought that we would have got it.
2: We've got more clues to come. We know she's a bit of a character.
0: Yep.
2: There's a dead possum.
0: No, well, yeah.
2: And some gladdies.
0: Zach is in Fitzroy.
2: Hi, Zach.
7: Hey, how are we going?
2: Very well.
0: Clue number four for you, Zach.
2: Well, look at those glasses on the bedside table. I wonder who optometrist's in. Those glasses are wild.
7: I reckon it's Dame Edna.
2: Yes, yeah,
0: you
2: it
0: reckon
2: is.
0: Right.
8: Hello, possum!
0: I still feel that, you know, Barry has passed on. But does Dame still live?
2: Of course she does.
0: She lives through us all.
2: Of course she does.
0: Zach, congratulations. You are right. Oh, it is Dame Edna.
7: How good.
0: Yeah, how good indeed. You've won a mattress worth over
7: $2,000. That's absolutely incredible.
0: How's your mattress?
7: It could do with an upgrade. It always could. I think every 18 to 25 years, you probably need a new one.
2: Zach, you're just in time.
0: Zach, that's great. Good on you, mate. 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

0: It's Jonesy and Amanda. I've got something exciting coming up. We got a bit of a collab with Ice House coming up. Won't say too much. I'm going to sit on my treasures.
1: Please do.
0: Because today is Tin Hat Tuesday. And I worry about...
1: We haven't got our hats on.
0: Oh, okay.
1: Put your hats on, because if we don't put our hats on...
0: Well, we haven't done any conspiracy theories.
1: I'm about to unleash on
0: some. I just worry that we're opening a portal that we don't need to. The conspiracy theory that David Attenborough, that's what someone called him, Attenborough, is actually God. And a lot of people are saying on our comments section, I don't really read the comments because that's a portal to something else. He's Tom Barb Bombadil and not even hiding it well.
1: Who's Tom Bombadil?
0: Tom Barb Bombadil reincarnated. He's Tom Barb Bombadil.
1: Well, who's that?
2: Tom Bombadil, he's a character from Lord of the Rings.

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11: Hi, I'm Ran Hussein. Not a great day for the Aussies at the French Tennis Open overnight. Our top female seed, Maya Joint, was eliminated along with Emerson Jones and Tali Gibson. But Daria Kasatkina did advance to the second round, downing her Turkish opponent in straight sets. Kimberly Birrell is in action tonight. The Hockey Roos are also in action tonight. They take on India in Perth in the first of four friendlies as they prepare for the World Cup. And Queensland will be without skipper Tamika Upton for Thursday's final State of Origin clash against New South Wales due to a collarbone injury.
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0: Hello there, it's Josie and Amanda. It's Tin Hat Tuesday. Take it away, fellas.
1: Do you believe in that the world is flat? I don't know, eh?
2: I don't know, eh? Well, this has been going for some weeks now, and I still am saying, I don't know, eh? This is the day that we take your conspiracy theories, pop on your tin hat, because we've got a few more to go.
0: Hello, Michelle. How are you?
3: Yeah, I'm good, thanks. How are you?
2: Very well, Michelle. What's your tin hat conspiracy theory?
3: So my conspiracy theory comes from some hermetic principles and quantum physics, and that is that everything that exists in this world, both good and bad, we have created as a society by giving it attention, essentially.
0: Okay, so does that mean we exist or we don't exist?
3: We all exist, but we all create our reality.
2: So we all do we create our own reality or a collective reality?
3: Both. So, for example, the more...
2: Hurts my head.
0: It does hurt my head. So we create... So me doing this job is something I created.
3: It is, but also by you giving attention to things, for example, war or the Epstein files or these alien conspiracies, and by people listening and believing and giving them that attention, that then creates the reality that these things exist in. Okay. So where that becomes a problem is we have this entertainment, this industry that gives us all these horror films, and then all of a sudden all these horrific things are happening in the world.
0: Okay.
2: I tend to believe
0: so. It's self-fulfilling. You know, a lot of people said September 11 happened. Osama bin Laden got the idea for September 11 after he watched Independence Day.
2: Really?
0: He watched the movie Independence Day, saw all stuff getting blown up in America, and he thought, hang on a minute. You know, America in itself has a bit of a self-persecution complex. You look at all the movies where some guy gets picked on by a bunch of bullies, and then it's all about retribution.
2: But even on a smaller scale, Michelle, you're quite right in that they say that, you know, there's two wolves, one that feeds on darkness and one that feeds on light, and we usually feed the darkness.
0: Yeah, Michelle.
3: 100%.
0: You are the most reasonable person we've ever had on Tin Hat Tuesday.
2: And despite what you say, we will continue with our conspiracy theories and apologies to everybody.
0: You carry on, Michelle, and we'll talk to Tristan. Hello, Tristan.
2: Hi, Tristan.
4: Hi, how are you?
2: Very well. Have you got your tin hat on? Give us your conspiracy theory.
4: I've got my tin hat on. Okay, well, everybody calls this a conspiracy theory, but after several years of being dragged through the court system and doing some research into law, I have found out, and I've sent you guys an email so we can chat about this so I can come back to you next week. I have proof, Crown documents and proof, to prove that there is no parliament, no court, or no police sitting lawfully under the Commonwealth of Australia Constitution Act.
0: Right.
2: How has this glitch happened?
4: It's not really a glitch. It's been done over time. And as of the 2nd of February 1960, the political parties, who are not mentioned in the Constitution Act, took ownership of the Governor-General. And since Sir William Henry Slim, every Governor-General since then has not complied with the lawful instructions of his commission and oath as required by the letters patent dated 29th of October 1900.
0: Right.
4: What that means, everyone thinks it's a conspiracy theory, and I've got my tinfoil hat on. What that means is there is no law in our country since the 2nd of February 1960.
0: Right. So are you a sovereign citizen, Tristan?
4: Look, there's no such thing as a sovereign citizen, because someone that's sovereign is of the king, and someone that's a citizen is of someone that takes orders from somebody else. So you can't be a sovereign citizen. It's actually something that makes the media sound stupid, because it's an oxymoron.
0: Okay.
4: We are all sovereign.
0: Yeah.
4: We are all meant to be.
0: And we're all citizens.
4: And the oxymoron of sovereign citizen doesn't work.
2: Well, Tristan, thank you. I was hoping for a lizard people kind of situation.
0: Amanda wanted a lizard eating a baby.
2: I'm happy to go with
0: Instead,
2: it, Tristan.
0: You've given us that, Tristan, but thank you.
2: Thank
0: and
2: you,
0: we look
2: Tristan.
0: Forward to your email. I just address it to Amanda.
2: Thanks, Tristan.
0: In the meantime, coming up, Instagram is here. Jonesy and Amanda driving you home with Jam Nation.
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3: Hi there, I'm Matt McDonald. Two groups of ISIS brides have now arrived back in Australia. Two women and seven children landed in Melbourne this afternoon, with four women and six children arriving in Sydney a short time ago. New South Wales police said they did not expect to make any arrests in Sydney. The Royal Commission into Anti-Semitism has heard it took more than 7.5 minutes before both the Bondi terrorists were neutralised. Senior police have been grilled about resources allocated to the Hanukkah event. With the inquiry hearing, it was only classified as low risk by police. One commander, known only as ABQ, defended the number of officers assigned that day.
4: Planning was sound based on the fact that there was no direct threat to the event. We applied the resources that we believed appropriate at the time.
3: No charges have yet been laid following the arrest of two men by police investigating the movements of cop killer Desi Freeman. Detectives have been looking into whether Freeman was helped as he evaded police for 7 months. The men, aged 45 and 48, were arrested in Victoria's northeast this morning. The federal government has been hailing the upcoming drop in power prices. The default market offer will drop by as much as 10% for households in some parts of the country, but that's less than what the energy regulator had earlier proposed. And US Secretary of State Marco Rubio says the Strait of Hormuz will be reopened one way or another as peace talks continue. It comes after the US launched new military strikes on southern Iran.
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3: Head honchos at Essendon are hopeful this will be a turning point for the club after parting ways with coach Brad Scott. The Bombers have had just one win from their last 24 appearances. President Andrew Welsh says something needed to change.
5: When we looked at the overall picture, we agreed that a fresh voice was needed to take this club forward, and that Brad would not be our senior coach in 2027.
3: And the Blues and Maroons have wrapped up preparations for tomorrow night's State of Origin opener, holding their captain's runs in Sydney. That's the latest news and sport.
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2: 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Power 100 weather.
7: With a low tonight of 18 degrees and showers possible, that's how we're looking for Tuesday. Tomorrow, Wednesday, shower or two, high 28. Thursday, early shower or two. And come Friday, Saturday, Sunday, should be sunny.
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12: It hurts, but someone's got to do it.
13: 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Bad, bad Amanda.
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15: What a creep. I've heard them describe him as a drunken idiot.
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20: It's showtime.
21: I'm so glad Tin Hat Tuesday is officially finished for the day.
12: I sometimes feel like I need to put my head in a bunch of flowers.
21: Big flower.
12: Big flowers got to me.
21: I've been looking at the Russell Crowe video. He's getting some autographs from some Keno French fans. He's
12: at the requests
21: at the tennis. And Rusty, I feel I kind of like he's like someone's dad. Okay, you guys, stop mucking around. I kind of like it. I think it's sweet.
12: We don't see them. We don't see whether they are mucking around. But he came out.
21: Well, he's crowding.
12: He came out of his hotel and he kind of scolded them.
8: Are you listening? Yes. Stay where you are. Okay. Don't push in on me. Sure. I'll come to you. Okay. Just give everybody's space.
13: Okay, sure.
8: As soon as somebody's a dick, I'm going.
13: Okay, okay.
8: You got me?
12: Yes.
21: As soon as somebody's a dick, I'm going.
12: It's like a mum talking to the kids. Okay, mate, all right, I'm going to stop this car. I'm going to stop it.
21: As soon as Rusty does the look over the glasses, you know.
12: The comments are mixed when you read the comments online.
21: Well, what do people say?
12: Well, people are saying he did not have to talk to them like they were dogs.
21: Oh, I reckon it was well within his right.
12: He's on his way to the French Open. Obviously, he's famous, so therefore he gets a seat at the French Open.
21: Sure.
12: His fame, he's leaving the hotel and he's saying, hey, don't be dicks to me. I don't know.
21: I think people online have got it wrong. I'm Team Rusty on this.
12: We'll put this to the pub test later on.
21: Perfect pub test. Also coming up, Instagram makes its return and some response on your son's stand-up comedy debut.
12: Should I be nervous?
21: We'll have that for you next. It's Jonesy and Amanda driving you home.

0: Hello there, it's Jonesy Demander driving you home this Tuesday afternoon. This email came through to us and it came through on our complaints line.
1: Oh, who's it about, you or me?
0: It's from Kim and it's to Amanda.
1: Oh, what have I done?
0: To Amanda, I was driving home after a rough day at work today and listened to the edited version of Jack's open mic performance,
1: your son
0: Jack. I wanted to tell you I loved it.
1: Oh, I love that.
0: It made me smile and laugh. I needed it. I hope he keeps working at it. He seems to be rather a natural at it.
1: Oh, thank you,
0: Thanks
1: Kim.
0: For sharing. Jack, your second son, did his first open mic night performance.
1: And we played a bit of it on the wall.
0: He did very, very well. Here's a bit of it.
2: I do it because it's the bravest thing apparently a man can do. And so I look up to my great-grandfather who served in both world wars. Prisoner of war in both of them. I say, hey, Gramps, I've got it now.
0: Kid's got the gift.
1: He did it so well.
0: Where does he get that from?
1: Well, not from me. I've never done stand-up.
0: You're a funny lady.
1: Never done stand-up. I don't have the bravery, as he says, to do that.
0: I think you could do it.
1: No.
0: You're pre-funny because people look at you and you can say anything and people laugh.
1: Are you saying that it's not real?
0: No, because you're funny.
1: That I could say anything.
0: You could say
1: anything. I'm off to the shop to buy some chops.
0: Yep, that's funny. That's
1: Brandon,
0: funny.
1: Don't underplay my skill set.
0: No, I'm just saying there's a thing called pre-funny. Mm. Billy Connolly's got it.
1: Mm.
0: You know, he gets up on stage and when he talks, like one time he just stood up and goes, he was doing a bit about in Australia, the gay and lesbian Mardi Gras. And he goes, in Australia, they've got these lesbians that ride motorbikes. They're called dykes on bikes. And everyone's just losing their stuff. I'm going, Billy, that's just information.
1: It's information.
0: But it's the way he delivers it.
1: He's got a charming accent and he's pre-funny.
0: But true. You see, Jack, he's got to work now. He's got to work real hard. He's got to keep doing it.
1: Well, they have asked him back, I think probably because all his friends drank the bar dry. And they go, this is a good night. Get them back.
0: Good on you, mate. You keep going. And if you have any complaints, just go straight to them. If you've got Tin Hat Tuesday conspiracies.
1: Oh, dear.
0: Or
1: turn them into a hat.
0: You can do that. In the meantime, the pub test is coming up. Russell Crowe's interaction with fans.
3: Stay where you are. Okay. Dog pushing on me.
0: That's got a bit of chatter around the Jonesy Amanda arms. We'll do that next. It's Jonesy and Amanda driving you home.
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0: what do you feel about this? That we're going to phrase it this way. Russell Crowe's interaction with fans, in this instance, does it pass the pub test?
1: I'm Team Rusty on this one. It's Jonesy and Amanda driving you home.
2: Jonesy and Amanda. Jonesy and Amanda.
3: Yeah.
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5: 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Were you

0: Hello there, it's Jonesy the Amanda driving you home. If you would like to play Instagram, it is here. 135522 is our number. $2,000 on the line. I was just thinking of Rusty, Russell Crowe over there in France. I remember years ago, I just had this flashback. We had an interview. I was doing a radio show with Billy Birmingham, the 12th man. And at the last minute, we get a call up to do an interview with Russell Crowe in his hotel room because Gladiator had just come out.
1: Oh, okay.
0: So it was a big deal.
1: Yeah,
0: and, you know, everyone was pretty.
1: Yeah, of course.
0: And you know what Burmo's like? Burmo was pumped. He said, come on, Jonesy, this is a big deal. And, you know, we rehearsed our questions and all that. We get to the hotel and the audio guy that's come with us, this is so long ago, we used a tape.
1: Mm.
0: And I said, I looked at him and I said, so we've got all our stuff. And he goes, yeah. And I said, and the tape? And he goes, yeah. Haven't you got it? I mean, that's a funny joke. And he said, his face went white. He didn't have a tape. I didn't have a tape. We had the machine, but no tape.
1: And how close were you to being?
0: So we're standing in the foyer of the hotel and the PR lady comes down. Okay, you guys, you'll be coming up next after Richard Wilkins. And went, rightio. And then I said to the audio guy, I said, we can't say that we don't have a tape. We're going to have to bluff this through. And then we're sitting.
1: But why wouldn't you just run away?
0: No, you can't run away.
1: Well, if you record a fake interview, you may as well run away.
0: At that point, I didn't tell anyone about this. It was just me and the audio guy. We rang the radio station. They put it in a cab. That's on the way there. Meanwhile, Richard's wrapped up the interview early. And
1: unlike him.
0: And they said, would you like to go next? And I went, okay. And then the audio producer said.
1: It's like a Jedi mind trick.
0: He said, what are we going to do? I said, we're just going to do the interview without a tape, mate. That's how it goes. But I have a feeling it's going to be okay. And then at the last minute, they said, you know what? Angela Bishop has asked if she can go before you guys.
1: And you were so magnanimous.
0: And I said, of course you can. Do it. And at the moment when Angela finished, the cab shows up. I walk out to the driveway circle, get the tape, put it into the thing. No one knew.
1: By then, Russell had gone home about an hour before.
0: It was just one of those great moments. Anyway, the pub test is coming up. In the meantime, we've got Instagram.
2: 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Fast money.
3: Extra cash.
4: Any money. Jonesy and Amanda's.
0: Well, here it is. At my signal, unleash hell. 10 questions, 60 seconds on the clock. You could pass if you don't know an answer. We'll come back to that question if time permits. You get all the questions right, you win $1,000.
1: You can win $2,000. You can double your money, but it's double or nothing by answering a bonus question.
0: Susan is in Wyndham Vale.
1: Hi, Susan.
5: Oh, hello. I can't believe I got selected.
1: You got selected,
0: Susan,
1: baby cakes. It is you.
0: It's you, Pikachu.
1: Are you in a position where you've pulled over the car or you're sitting at home, you're comfy and you can hear us?
5: I can hear you. Can you hear me?
1: Yes,
0: yeah.
1: We can.
0: Yeah.
1: Let me talk you through what's...
5: I'm driving.
0: Okay.
5: But hands-free, right?
1: Hands-free, okay.
0: You've got your hands on the wheel.
1: Your phone is hands-free,
5: yes,
1: not
5: of
1: you.
5: Of course. Okay.
0: You're not driving like Amanda.
1: No, at least we know you won't be able to Google. All right, Susan, here's what happens. 10 questions, 60 seconds. If you're not sure, say pass. We might have time to come back, all right?
5: Okay.
1: You know, brains a couple of decades ago wouldn't have been able to do this. You're driving,
0: Susan,
1: obeying all the road rules, answering questions. Good luck.
0: You can multi-skill. I know you can do this.
1: All right, Susan.
5: I'll try. It's just starting to rain as well.
1: Okay. Oh, why don't we throw in a degree of difficulty? And you're being followed by a police car.
5: No.
0: Not
1: right,
0: yet.
1: Susan. All right, time to focus. Here we go. Focus everywhere.
5: Okay.
1: Question number one. What is Jonesy's first name?
5: Brendan.
1: Question two. What shape is a stop sign?
5: Pass.
1: Question three. How many millimetres are in a metre?
5: 100.
1: Oh, it's 1,000.
0: Susan.
1: I hope you know the shape of a stop sign because you may have just driven through one. It's an octagon.
5: No, yeah, that one. I was trying to think of the word.
1: Yeah, of course.
0: Yeah, that one.
1: Susan, you're...
5: I do so much better each time I hear someone else on the radio.
0: Well, there's no judgment from us, Susan.
1: And the degree of difficulty through which you put yourself, we salute you.
0: Good on you, Susan.
5: Thanks for that. I'll try again another time.
1: Please do.
0: We'd love to have you back on. In the meantime, the pub test is coming up. Russell Crowe's interaction with fans. Does it pass the pub test? It's Jonesy Demander driving you home.
4: 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Bring your sarcasm. They brought theirs.
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8: Hey, it's the Christian O'Connell Show. On today's show, we're asking you, how did you start the week? Are you a Monday winner or loser? And who, like me, is injured right now? I have put my back out, putting my socks on this morning. And that is literally what happened. So I'm looking for who else is injured like me now. You can text 0475 031043. How did you start the week yesterday? Would you say you're a Monday winner or loser? Let us know next.

0: Christian O'Connell show. Christian, I'm a Monday loser. I accidentally wore my slippers to work yesterday.
1: Slippers at work is a winner in my
0: book. Depends what you do. Mm. You know, if you're going to see your doctor, okay, and he's wearing his slippers, you're not taking him seriously. Christian, I'm a Monday winner. Figured out how to make the perfect cappuccino with my new coffee machine. Morning commutes this winter just got a whole lot better. That's from Emma. I am a Monday loser. I am in a world of pain right now. I've really, really hurt my back. So much so that I've had to send our new recruit to show. Intern Pete has joined our show, and I had to send him out to the chemist. He's just come back with some Voltaren. I actually asked for Voltron, which I think might be a kids' TV show.
1: Yes, I think
0: that's when he realised all is not well with Christian. Exactly. He's asking for an animated TV show.
1: But it does beg the question, you can't reach around to your back.
0: It's actually struggling to breathe. I mean, that much pain. Oh.
1: He just starts screaming randomly in songs. You go, can't laugh.
0: I cannot ask a team member to loosen my pants and smear pain relief on my backside.
1: Why is it
0: It's the beginning of the end.
1: But what about
0: what if I get a thrill for it and then it's my new kink or something? Oh, my back's bad again.
1: You physically can't reach your back. There's no way.
0: Here's what I'm thinking I'm going to do. I'm going to smear it on the wall and then rub myself slowly up against the wall. Like a cat does, you know?
1: That's not a solution.
0: It is right now a solution. I hurt my back last week, and then I went to see the physio, and the physio gave me these stretches and exercise to do, right? And he said, hey, make sure you do these, okay, 3 times a day. Otherwise, this will just happen again, and it'll be worse. And, of course, I did none of those exercises. Because you know what, when someone just clicks it and it helps you feel better, you think, I don't need to do any of that. I'm actually cured. If anything, this back is probably stronger than it's ever been. I've got the back of a 21-year-old now. Oh. And of course, today I went to put a sock on and it was just like, it just locked up. I rolled back on the bed and laid there for 25 minutes wondering, how am I going to get changed and then shuffle to work? I thought, do I call for help? Does someone have to come and get me changed? Can I even get into the studio today?
1: How long did it take you to walk in? Because you were quite late.
0: About 20 minutes.
1: Oh.
0: It's a 5-minute walk. I had to keep actually stopping on the street a couple of times. I was leaning on a lamppost at one point. There was a tradie just staring at me in his van. And I sort of nodded. And he didn't nod back. He was like, I'm not returning the nod. What is going on with you?
1: Suspicious character.
0: Heavy breathing.
2: The lower back is affected.
0: Yeah, must make it to radio studio. Monday loser. Right, I'm gonna go and put my cream on, and I'll be back with you.
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9: Christian O'Connell's show. Good morning, Rio.
10: Good morning.
9: Good morning, Pats.
11: Morning.
9: Good morning, Alex.
12: Good morning.
9: Alex, how was the house move?
12: A disaster. Like, so
9: did
12: exhausting.
9: Did you actually do anything? Last week you got the wrong day. Oh, in fact, we should just be speaking to your wife.
12: We thought it was Saturday, then we thought it was Thursday, but no, it was Friday, so Friday. But the rest of the weekend is spent moving the small stuff.
9: Yeah.
12: Those little bits and pieces, the trinkets, the bits of pens and
9: kids' clothes.
12: Kids' clothes. It's just our life is in boxes. It's just everywhere.
9: And did you manage to get rid of some stuff? Because when you move, it's a good reason to go through your stuff and discard stuff that you don't want anymore. Are you hoarders hanging on to like old kids' artworks and clothes?
12: I got rid of some stuff, but my wife is terrible. Like, she won't get rid of like kids' clothes, like toddlers' clothes. Come on, Bonnie, it's time to let go of those. The kids are a lot older now. I also had my mother-in-law, who was a semi-hoarder, looking over my shoulder the whole time.
9: Bloody hell, you're outnumbered there, mate, aren't
12: I really
9: you?
12: Was.
9: You're lucky you made the move.
12: Yeah.
9: Well, Alex, if we're talking about stuff that really isn't pulling its weight around here, can you sit down? We want to have an appraisal, a husband appraisal. Patsy, how was your weekend?
11: Yeah, I had a great weekend, although I'm sort of at odds with the love god. I sent my husband off. He recently had his eyes tested, and they do free hearing screenings, and you know, when you're over 50, I said to him, I do believe that you're a little hard of hearing. Just get it checked out. It's free. It's not going to cost you anything.
9: Is he, or is he just pretending not to hear you?
11: Well, this is the thing.
12: Yeah.
11: So I was convinced that not quite hearing aids or anything like that, but maybe just a decline in hearing. But he came back and he reckoned he passed it with flying colours. In fact, the radiologist, what are the hearing people?
9: Yeah, I mean, about to say, if he's having radiology done on his hearing test, he's got a mate. We went to the wrong department.
11: Audiologist, I meant to say.
9: So you're pregnant. Thank you for coming. You can take your feet out the stirrups. And your hearing is so good. But you're having triplets.
11: He's got the hearing of a 21-year-old, he reckoned, when he came home. And I said, did you even do the test?
9: When is that the benchmark of great hearing?
12: I don't know.
9: Most 21-year-olds, I wouldn't say, have got fantastic hearing.
12: They're going to rave.
9: They're not hired by government agencies as spies. Because he got crystal clear hearing.
11: But I don't believe him. He has not got perfect hearing. I'm sorry he hasn't. And I said, well, so you're just choosing not to hear me most of the time is what that means.
9: Also, I think it's actually quite easy to flatter a man, right? If you're middle-aged and you have something that's the age of a 21-year-old, a friend of mine had a medical a couple of weeks ago and he was told he has the heart of a 21-year-old. He has told everyone. The bragging rights for that are absolutely huge.
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0: Christian O'Connell Show. So we're in Sydney this week. We're going to State of Origin on Wednesday night, which I'm hugely excited about. That's our first one. And you had a nightmare getting into your Airbnb yesterday.
1: Oh, I'm still getting over it. Caitlin
0: you
1: and I...
0: You can never relax in an Airbnb until you've got that flipping key.
1: Well, yes, absolutely.
0: Here's 87 digits and an exclamation mark to access the key safe.
1: Ours was insane. The journey we had to go on just to get the key, instead of just normally having, you know, you can just get it from a little lockbox at the right at the apartment, we had to go to a street probably two blocks down from where our apartment was. And they didn't tell us a street number. They just said the lockbox is on this street next to a
0: group. This is a choose your own adventure.
1: It was honestly like the Da Vinci Code or something. It was like, it was under near a street post near a brown and green bush, which does not. Does not narrow it
0: you
1: down.
0: Are kidding.
1: I'm not kidding. I'm not kidding.
0: Why was a key in a bush?
1: It was attached to this lockbox.
0: This is Dora the Explorer.
2: Is the Bible?
1: The lockbox was attached to this street post that then sort of ran underneath this big bush. But there are so many bushes. There are so many street posts on this massive street.
0: Sydney's famous for its bushes.
1: Famous. Some of the best shrubbery in
0: oh
1: the country.
0: Oh, my God. People come from afar to check out the famous Sydney bushes. Don't talk about the Opera House or the Harbour Bridge. What about those bushes?
3: Those lovely
0: shrubs. Oh, my
3: shrubs.
0: God. There are some herbaceous shrubs in this city, my friend.
1: So, Caitlin, producer Caitlin and I are on hands and knees going under all these different
0: And it would have been dark, I'm guessing, as well.
1: Yeah, it was gets dark so early, so we're trying to
0: find... Haven't we turned this into our next big thing we do on the show, the Golden Key?
1: Yes,
0: we just go and shove it in a shrub somewhere in Australia.
1: Yeah, some of Sydney's famous shrubs.
0: Yes. So what happened?
1: Well, eventually...
0: You slept in the hedge.
1: Like 15 minutes of looking, we found it. And then this, I don't know if it was my mistake or the Airbnb's mistake, but I got so lost trying to get into the apartment building. We had to go through these fire doors and one of them locked behind me. So I was stuck in this fire door. I had to go up.
0: And did you have all the codes for the fire doors and the lobby codes? And
1: I didn't have any codes. That was the problem. If I had codes, I would have been fine, but I had to walk up and down opening every door of the of all these different floors in the apartment until I could eventually come out.
0: Where was old mate Kate
1: then? She was just waiting down the bottom at the lobby as I'm sort of running up and down.
0: That's so stressful.
1: But it honestly took us probably from getting out of our Uber to getting into the door at least 45 minutes.
0: All right, so three-word weekend. Rio's got a great one. I want to find out what's happened with funeral faux pas. You can hear about that next. And I'll tell you the strange gift exchange I had with my wife on Saturday on our wedding anniversary, on our 28th wedding anniversary coming up next.
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0: Christian O'Connell show. So over the weekend on Saturday, it's my wife and I's 28th wedding anniversary. And we had an agreement. She was like, you know, just so busy at the moment. Just not worry about presents or anything like that. I was like, that's fine. It's 28 years together. You've gone through so much together. You really don't need to do that. But I thought, I'm going to get some flowers anyway. It's just a nice thing to have in the home and stuff like that. I get these flowers, and often when you go into a florist, you go, I'll have those ones. And then when you get the back, by the time you take that wrapping off, it shrinks.
1: Yep. Yeah.
0: And as I'm suddenly unwrapping these, pro tip, by the way, guys, if you're giving your partner flowers, don't give her a bunch of flowers. Put them in the vase. Otherwise, it's like you're giving them a task to do, to sort them all out. So I always arrange them in the vase, find the vase, fill it with water, and it takes you about 10 minutes to work out, actually, where are the vases kept?
1: Yes.
0: In the garage? Where are the vases kept? Where does she find these vases from?
1: In the garage.
0: Yes, I was looking everywhere because they wouldn't fit in a cupboard. I was like, where does she keep these? I know we've got three or four of them. I see them, but I don't know where they are in the house. Where do they live? Where are they kept? Anyway, I found the vase. Anyway, every wrapper, I'm unwrapping for this bunch of flowers. It feels like I'm losing $20 or $30. Every wrapper, and suddenly they're real. Oh. That's a small bunch of flowers.
2: Did you get them from the supermarket?
0: No. Florist. So anyway, I give them to my wife, and then she goes, oh my God, they are beautiful, Chris, but at least you didn't spend a crazy amount of money. Otherwise, I would have felt quite guilty. I went, no, these were $120.
3: What?
0: She was like, what? She said, you're kidding me. I just presume you must have got them at the supermarket. I went, no. These are from the florist. These are $120. Chris said, about four flowers. Get this, guys. My wife then rings the florist to tell them off for overcharging me.
3: And
0: I'm watching all this going, don't do that. Don't worry about it. Just don't worry about it. It's just strange. You're making it odd. Just have the flowers. It's okay. She's ringing them. I'm sending a photo of what they look like. She sent them a photo of what it looked like in the vase.

0: Christian O'Connell's show. Have you had a great weekend? You could tell us your story of your weekend. Three-word weekend we do every Monday. Ria, what's your three-word weekend?
1: Mine is funeral faux pas. So on Friday, one of our beloved producers, Tina, unfortunately, her father, Theo, passed away, a great man. And Caitlin and I were very privileged to be invited to not just the funeral, but also the burial and the wake. And it was on Friday.
0: That must have been some day.
1: It was. And you know what? It was so, it was really deeply moving. And so I know Tina was the one who organized it all, and she did an incredible job pulling it all together. It was a beautiful, beautiful day. I think her dad, would have been very, very proud and very happy with a send-off.
0: Tina,
1: like
0: by the way, works on the show. She's one half of the Chuckle Sisters. In case you're wondering who Tina she is, there's no easier way I can explain who Tina is than one half the Chuckle Sisters. And so, and how was the day?
1: It was beautiful.
0: As well as funerals can go.
1: It was. There was a beautiful moment at the burial where Thea was getting lowered down, and at that very moment, it's a beautiful blue sky overlooking this lake, and these three swans just fly overhead, and it was stunning. Beautiful.
0: Oh, wow.
1: Greek music.
0: What a
1: in the
0: gift
1: background.
0: To the family as well, mourning.
1: Yeah, it was stunning. It was. They did such an amazing job on what must have been a very, very difficult day for them.
0: Well, I really hope that Tina and her mum and her family are well. It's a very, very sad day, Friday. Now I'm really scared about what was the faux pas.
1: And I say this with...
0: I'm thinking, and I'm sure people listening are bracing. I can't actually relax right now. So I'm like, what have you done? You've painted such a beautiful story of a very loving send-off to a very, very loved man as well, Theo. What on earth did you do? Didn't ask, where's Theo?
1: I did not ask where Theo was.
0: All right, because I think, what have you done?
1: Okay, so we got to
0: And
1: the...
0: by the way, Rio assured me, he said, I've got this thing, the story about the funeral from Friday. I have clearance from Tina. It's okay to talk about this.
1: Tina came over to me, grabbed me by the shoulder, said, you must
0: Pat and Alex, are you nervous as well? I am.
2: Yeah.
0: I'm bracing. I'm gripping the studio desk right now. Like, what did you do?
3: I'm glad Tina okayed this.
0: Yeah.
1: She did.
0: She's rubber stamped it.
3: Yeah.
1: Okay, so we headed to the wake, and everyone had gathered there. There was maybe, say, 50
0: And was it a traditional
1: people.
0: Greek funeral?
1: Yes, it was a beautiful Greek Orthodox service in the morning. With a Greek priest, and he sort of, they've got this, it's all in Greek, so they're chanting for about an hour, and they're lighting incense.
0: You say that like it's odd, it's a Greek funeral, what language would it be in?
1: Well, actually, he
0: American?
1: He did switch from Greek to English, which was quite jarring, because he had a very Australian accent, so this beautiful Greek chanting, and then he would sort of switch to English in his sort
0: Before
1: of
0: the show, Rio described as like Elton John and Kiki D, but in Greek. The kind of cooler response to them.
1: They're putting on a great show.
0: Wow.
1: Anyway, let's fast.
0: What's the faux pas? I can't relax.
1: Stop trying to avoid
0: you
1: it.
0: You didn't fall in the hole, did you?
1: We're going to the wake. We're at the wake. There's about 50 or 60 people hovering around. There's food set up.
0: And I think they're paying their respects. I don't think they're hovering around.
1: At this point, everyone was hovering around.
0: No, they're not hovering around.
1: It was,
0: you're about to put down another faux pas now. What's the plural of a faux pas?
1: At the wake, everyone was in a state of hovering because we weren't quite sure what was the next move. Because there was all this beautiful food that was untouched, lovely Greek spread.
0: But not graveside.
1: No, but at this point, we've moved into like the cafe, restaurant, wake
0: right, okay,
1: area.
0: Yeah,
1: we're away from
0: wake area.
1: Wake
0: right.
1: area. And then I said to Caitlin, I said, can we start eating this food? And she goes, no one else is eating. And I said, I think they want us to eat the food. Why would they put out this delicious Greek spread if it's not to be eaten?
0: It almost sounded like you affected a little bit of a Greek accent there. You're like, I wonder why they eat the food.
1: I was starving by this point as well. I hadn't eaten since breakfast.
0: Don't make excuses.
1: And Kelly goes, no, everyone's waiting for a reason. I said, nah. I said, you know why everyone's waiting? Everyone's waiting for someone brave to take the first step, take first dormade, take the first calamari, and then the rest will follow.
0: Plus, I bet if it was freshly made Greek food, it would have looked like a banquet.
1: Exactly. Well, it was terrible to let that go to waste. And Caitlin says, I think you're underthinking it. I said, I think you're overthinking it.
0: No, you can't be the first one.
1: Someone has to be the first one.
0: No, but not,
1: someone must. Otherwise, no one will
0: eat. Not a bystander. Oh. That's the mourning family. They do that.
1: No, I think they were... That's okay, maybe. They're for the first. But everyone was waiting. So I thought, I'm gonna do the brave thing. I'm waiting for someone else to start. Let me be the one. So I go over there. I fill up a plate of calamari, domates, squid, beautiful dips, taramu salata.
0: I'm hungry.
1: And then I see Tina from across the way shooting me daggers, looking at me and shaking her head vigorously, going, Her friend runs over. Ash comes over to me. No. She goes, put the food down. The priest hasn't come and blessed the food yet. He has to come and bless the food before everyone eats it.
2: Heathen.
1: But Unfortunately, I was half right in that people were just waiting for one person to start.
0: Oh, no. So there have been loads of people chuckling into the unblessed food.
1: Everyone saw me eating the cursed food and go, oh, it's fine.
0: Don't have that third eye out on you.
1: And so they all started. There was probably a dozen people then with plates of food in their hand, and Tina's aunties are running around to everyone who's
0: not grabbing the food off them.
1: Being like, stop, no. Like grabbing their plates, taking it out of their hands and putting it down because the priest hadn't blessed the food yet. We're still waiting on the priest. Everyone's eating cursed Greek food.
0: Oh. It's not cursed. Yeah. It's just unblessed.
1: It was unblessed.
2: You're still going to hell.
0: So what happened? Did he go around blessing each plate?
1: And then, eventually.
0: And now we will have the blessing of the plates.
1: Yes, the priest does come. He blessed it, not individual plates, but he does come over and bless each table of food. And then we could start eating. But yes, I might have started a little bit early.
0: Oh my word. What was the vibe from Tina and her mum? Daggers.
1: Initially daggers, yes. Tina was.
0: Now I understand why you had a bit of bad luck yesterday. You got locked in a hallway. They've got that third eye on you, my friend.
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13: G'day, it's Public and Paul here from the Herbert Hotel, Townsville. 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
4: Christian O'Connell's show. I'm very excited to welcome a new member to the show. It's more to our family, actually. And it is intern Pete, who, what were you, Pete? Were you 10, 12 years with Colin Jackie O?
5: Yeah, about 12 and a half years on the show there. So he's now in the new family, which is great. So thanks for making me so welcome.
4: And how's it feel to be joining this show? Because obviously you're used to the glitz, the glamour,
5: yep,
4: the sewer of filth, and a lot of money being thrown out that show. Before the show, Patsy goes, and where is the barista? Because Colin Jacchio had a full-time flipping barista. And I went, it's you.
5: Yeah, that's it.
4: You are the barista.
5: I'm the barista.
4: Intern becomes Pete the barista.
5: I just went down and got some team coffees, which was just great. We've got a new listener this morning down the cafe this morning.
4: And you saw Carl down there selling big issues. Trying to get some legal money going there.
5: That's okay, yep. So it is, you're right, from the glitz and glamour to, another version of glitz and glamour. Let's go with that, shall we? It's gold.
4: Now, the studios that you were used to, obviously, you know, beautiful kind of marble. And
6: paved with gold.
4: Yeah, paved with gold. Now you're summing it here on gold. Already, he started talking about how the cameras looked in this studio.
5: Yes.
4: And he went, the cameras are, solid.
6: It's very patronizing.
4: Yeah.
5: I didn't mean it to sound like that.
4: It's just recorded on Betamax.
5: No, I was just trying to say they look really good, and sometimes when something's really good, I call it, that's really solid.
4: Solid, get out of it. Maybe the old fella might have fallen for that, but I don't, okay?
5: God, no. All my secrets are going to come undone. No, really, I've been lying for years. Honestly.
4: Now, Pete, welcome to the team.
5: Thank you.
4: We're very, very excited. I think you're a huge talent, and it's great to have you on the show as well. Can you please tell everyone about this kayaking business you have at the weekend? I'm fascinated by
5: it. Oh, yes, kayaking. So we're going kayaking.
4: Did any of you know it? Pete runs a weekend.
6: What do you mean?
4: I rang him a couple of weeks ago just to go over a few details before the big announcement that he was coming over on a very, very free transfer. And he said, I can't talk now. I'm in a kayak taking a group of Japanese tourists around the waterways of Sydney.
5: That's right. And I couldn't talk, but I didn't want to miss his call as well, because I think we were just at that, you know, is he going to come?
4: Well, you didn't have any other job offers. What do you mean?
5: That's absolutely true.
4: Seriously going to take Bo's off on Triple M?
5: 7 days a week. If this doesn't work out, we go kayaking in Sydney Harbour.
4: Is he coming? Well, of course he's coming.
5: Well, yeah, you're right, actually. I've got to get my timelines right here, don't I? But, kayaking across Sydney Harbour, which is fantastic. Thanks for the plug, by the way. That was kayaking Sydney. I've never expected that.
4: He also assured me that every Saturday morning he's spreading the good word of our show to 25 kayakers. This is how we're going to win Sydney.
6: It's good. Absolutely.
4: At the end of the year, they go, how did you do it? It was Pete and the kayakers.
6: But didn't you say they're Japanese tourists?
4: Yes.
6: So we're just getting Tokyo, which I don't even know the ratings.
5: They're all listing on a VPN somewhere now, okay?
4: You're right.
5: It's just fantastic. Fantastic.
4: So, and so you had your leaving do Friday night.
5: Had the leaving do. All the team there came, and a few people have worked on the show over the years, all that sort of stuff. And it was just fantastic. But like, there was lots of celebrations because there was lots of video montages and audio montages and celebrity guests that came in. Pauline Hanson came on the show, and then we just,
4: where were the celebrity guests?
5: She
4: was like warming them up, was she?
5: Yeah, well, that's right.
4: What a meeting that must have been.
5: Yeah,
4: what
5: it was a bit odd. It was great.
4: Pauline Hanson.
5: I mean, it was great, but you know, I think she thinks I was going to run for One Nation at some stage, but I just made that
7: up just for
4: well,
7: Anton.
4: Well, do you know what? Plot twist. what? There's been so much change for you in your life this year. Who knew that one might be coming around the corner?
5: No, but there was a split moment where I think everyone started bringing up, they're going, we've really created quite a lot of hoo-ha, like these big drinks. We all started about 4 o'clock in the afternoon and there were speeches and carry-ons and presents and cakes and bottles of vodka and all sorts of stuff. And then we all just realise you've just moved from level 17 to level 16, which is only 5 metres
4: away. Yeah, a lot of people might not realise this. We work for the same company.
5: Yeah.
4: So Kiss and Gold, same company.
5: That's right.
4: So you literally just moved floors.
5: Absolutely. I have got so many bottles of alcohol as gifts and everything. Like big cake with my big face on it. And I thought, yeah, I'm just moving desks. There's no real... I mean, it's a shorter commute to work because we're on level 16 here, which is great. So that's obviously a 5 metre saving over, you know, over a bit of time, every year.
4: Yeah,
5: so
4: morning commute,
5: morning
4: yes.
5: Morning commute, I can leave work later. You know?
4: Yes, you can, yeah. All right, so this morning then we want to work out who has taken the shortest distance to a new job and who's done the longest. So which way are you? Who's done the shortest distance to start a new job and who's done the longest? You can give me a call 1355 22, and you can also text me 0475 031043. Pete the intern, welcome to the Bright
5: Thank
4: to the
5: Dark. Thank you so much. I'm excited, so excited. Let's go.
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0: Christian O'Connell's show. Shortest move to a new job, longest move to a new job. Good morning to Ben. Christian, what about from the bedroom to the lounge room? OnlyFans.
1: Oh, lounge room.
0: Yeah, yeah. This is Jason. Jason, I got a part-time job at Autobahn. Then I got a full-time job at Auto Pro, which is next door to them. Then I got a job at the local Ford dealership, which is 300 metres up the same road. Then I finally get a job in 2021 with the ex-servicemen's club, which is next door to that Ford dealership I used to work at. Anyone playing along here? Tracking his moves. He's worked on the same street for 17 years.
2: Oh, incredible. Wow.
0: Four different jobs. Thank you very much for that one. Who's this? Christian. I was made redundant from one job and then 3 days later start another job across the road from the old place. Awkward. Christian, I used to work 1 hour by train, now work 6 minute walk from a home. Let's take some calls here. Good morning, Gail. Welcome to the show.
3: Good morning, Christian. How are you?
0: I'm good. I hope you had a lovely weekend, Gail. So what's your story for us, mate?
3: Well, I used to travel 10 minutes to my job, and I now travel an hour and a half.
0: Bloody hell, you must really like that job, an hour and a half.
3: Yep. I do really like that job, actually, although I'm about to retire.
0: All right. Do they know, or are they just hearing it first time on the show?
3: No, they know, they know.
0: They know, they know, yeah, they know.
3: Yeah.
0: All right, well, lovely to hear that, Gail. Gail, thank you very much for giving us a call. Have a good week.
3: Thank you, bye-bye.
0: Steph, good morning. Welcome to the show, Steph.
4: Morning, Christian.
0: Good morning, Steph. So, Steph, I think you're a contender for the longest move to a new job. Where did you go?
4: Yes, correct. So I moved to Florida in the USA for 5 months back in 2022. So I worked at Walt Disney World.
0: Oh, you were interning for Walt?
4: Yeah, no, I wish. So I worked at Magic Kingdom at Tomorrowland Speedway. I was only there for 5 months. It was the greatest adventure of my life.
0: I bet. What an incredible place to work.
4: Yeah, definitely.
0: So were you actually in the park with the public?
4: Yes. Yeah, correct. So I was working at an attraction, so I got to greet all the guests. They came from all walks of life, everywhere around the world, so it was amazing.
0: I bet. And also, you're dealing with people then that's going to be one of the best days of their life. And so I've been watching a documentary about the place, and there's all these hidden doorways where you all come out from.
4: Correct. Yes. But that's secrecy, so I can't say anything.
0: No. Yeah, they've got all these sort of secret doorways because obviously they can't just see them stringing out of an office block.
2: That's true, actually, yeah.
0: Sticking their head on, you know.
4: Pretty much,
0: goofy? Yeah, Goofy's having a dart around the back. It's not a good look. They've all these secret doorways and trap doors that they emerge from.
4: So... The kingdom is, there's an underground, pathway. So you would go underneath the castle, and then we'll come out of these doorways all from all sections of the kingdom.
0: Amazing.
4: So, yeah, pretty cool.
0: Yeah, I bet that was great fun being an intern there.
4: Yeah, I was only there, like I said, for 5 months, and I only packed one suitcase. Came back with two suitcases.
0: Fantastic. Steph, thank you very much for giving us a call. Have a good day.
4: Appreciate it. You too. See ya.
0: Bye-bye. Steve, good morning, Steve.
5: Hello, Christian gang.
0: We're good, Steve. Thanks for calling the show. Have you had a nice weekend? Now, Steve, short or the longest distance for a new job? What's it for you, Steve?
5: Definitely the shortest. I was working as a builder's labourer, and the job was coming to an end, so he was telling me that there'd be no work left, and 2 metres away, a brickie overheard, and said, come work for me, and ended up there for about 5 years.
2: And now you're Husey.
0: All right, Steve.
5: Thank you.
0: Yeah, it's crazy. Steve, thank you very much for giving us a call.
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0: All right. The reason why we're doing this, over the last two decades, the last 20 years, 60% of Australian pubs have gone and they won't be coming back. We think that's wrong. We want to do something about that. We need your help. Tell us about your local pub. It's worth fighting for. It's worth saving. We've joined forces with 4X, which means we can help more pubs. The pub's calling somewhere between the first sip and the last laugh. It's always a 4X. So the good news is, starting next week, pub a day. Five pubs are going to get $5,000 each, and another one gets the ultimate makeover. When we get to that point, we will need help from the good tradies that listen to the show. We're going to need help because we'll probably end up doing a renovation. I'm using the collective we there, like yes, the royal we.
1: Yes, I was going to say.
0: I see me more in a director's chair, in heavily supervisory role.
1: Yeah, none of us really have
0: any. That pub does not want
1: skills.
0: Me on the tools.
1: It would not be
0: on the pumps drinking the stuff. Yes, fine, but not on the tools.
1: You're one of the best.
0: Yes. All right, so tell us about your local pub. Head to thegoldwebsite.com.au. Already, we only launched this in the middle of last week. Already we've heard about 200 pubs, which is incredible. Thank you so much. Place to go to is the website, thegoldwebsite.com.au. Sally runs a beautiful pub that needs some help. Morning, Sally. Welcome to the show.
2: Thank you very much. Happy to be here.
0: Now, Sally, tell us about your pub. First of all, what's it called and where is it, Sally?
2: It's called the Royal Oak in Balmain.
0: Good name for a pub. Good name for a pub. And this is your pub?
2: It's owned by Maureen Thornett, and her daughter manages it. But Maureen, she used to have the Dolphin Hotel in Surry Hills. And she does the best food always. So anytime we have a special occasion, we're off to Maureen's pub for lunch, dinner, whatever, and we always have a great time together.
0: Brilliant.
2: The food's great, and we sit and chat and laugh and carry on, and lunch turns into dinner. You know what I mean?
0: Yes, perfect. A nice long lunch. I'm a big fan of a long lunch. And the pub needs some help. What does it need help doing? Is it a lick of paint or...?
2: The restaurant's great. If they could brighten up the bar a bit, because it's a bit dark in the bar. Maybe that's not such a bad thing after I've had a few glasses of wine, but...
1: I've spent a lot of time at the Royal Oak, actually. Some great Anzac days. They do a great two up there, lost
0: a lot
1: of money. Yeah.
0: Yes.
1: But it is a brilliant pub, and yes, could do with a bit of a freshen up, a brighten up, a great community club in Balmain.
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0: Christian O'Connell's show. Let's say if the Australian pubs, they are dying out. They're going by the wayside and they're not coming back. We're not going to the pubs as much as we used to. People are drinking at home. Too much time streaming, not enough time cheersing. That's what the problem is, though, isn't it? We all now just have built lives for convenience.
1: Yeah.
0: Right? And it's easy just to stay indoors. In fact, my wife and I did this on Saturday night. I booked a restaurant for our wedding anniversary. My wife wakes up Saturday morning and goes, can't be bothered, Chris, just cancel it. No, she did. She said, can you cook? She goes, I can't be bothered to go out. You know, get my hair wet, dry it, get the clothes on. Can you just cook? I was like, okay, right.
1: Your 28th wedding anniversary.
0: Yes. You're just giving up. You're just waiting each other out, you know. Basically, after 28 years of marriage, it's just every day taking it turns to ask, what's for dinner tonight, until one of you just dies. That's marriage. 28 years. Can't be actually bothered to go, I haven't got the effort, Chris, to celebrate being with you. How about you just, I just want to put my cozies on, watch TV. Too much time streaming, not enough time cheersing. Bring back the cheers. And there was something in the news, wasn't there, a couple of months ago, how about even the art of the shout, the getting around, and that's not happening anymore.
1: Yeah, it's dying out.
0: Yes. We need to get Albo on as well. They've got to do something about paying too much a beer in this country.
1: It's so expensive.
0: Crazy. Yeah. Crazy amount of that. All right, so we need your help. Tell us about your local pub that needs saving, because we really do want to do that. We've got together with 4X, and so it means that next week, this is going to be incredible. Five pubs are going to be getting the news that they're getting $5,000 each. It would appear, just, you know, hearing about all the pubs, that the standard of pub painting has really fallen by the wayside.
1: There's a lot of
0: every pub we're hearing about needs painting. Who are these? Probably dodgy Irish painters. Probably seen them on a Current Affair. All right, doing it, undercutting a local painter for cash. And then within months, the paint's flaking off.
1: And they all need a lick. Exactly one lick of paint.
0: Just one lick of it. I don't need two or three coats. Just a lick of paint. All right, tell us about your local pub. Give us a call, 13 55 22. Producer Ken has assured me that these callers can speak. Catherine, good morning, Catherine.
2: Good morning, everyone.
0: Good morning, Catherine. Reassuring. And Catherine, tell us about your local pub.
2: My local pub is the Royal Meredith, owned by Claire and Damien. They are one of the last pubs in the Geelong region that host pretty big bands out in their beer garden. Kate Sobrano, Thirsty Merc, Jack Jones. They get us to support them. We get looked after so well. A few months before my father died, they accommodated him. They got him backstage to meet Kate Sobrano because he's 80 and thinks Kate Sobrano's just a doll.
0: Oh, my God. How good of them. See, that's the thing about these pubs, isn't it? They're the heart of a community when they're done right.
2: They are wonderful people. The only thing, the inside bar
0: paint
2: needs a bit of a vamp up.
0: Yeah.
2: They don't have pokies. They've got two awesome pool tables. They still have the bingo tickets.
0: Oh, wow. That's proper old school. Brilliant.
2: It needs maybe some new floor, maybe some tables and a lick of paint. But
0: some tables?
2: Well,
0: the image if I went in there and ordered the palm, eat it out of your hands when you're here. Who are you, city slicker?
1: Just finger food.
2: The tables are a bit high for me.
0: Well, you've got fancy pants. Tables,
2: and
0: maybe
2: they do amazing meals, but their kitchen's pretty small. So anything to do, like they support local music, big
0: Brilliant.
2: Music. To get us to come in. I'm on stage with Kate Sobrano. I can't even speak. I'm meant to sing.
0: Uh-huh. You were singing with Kate Sobrano?
2: We did. Yeah, and Jack Jones. He's a wonderful person. So
0: wow.
1: Wait, anyone can just get up and sing with her? Or are you a singer?
0: No, karaoke is this?
2: My husband and I are a local musical duo. So.
0: Oh, wow. What are you called?
2: Our last name is Keast. We're called Beauty and the Keast.
0: God bless.
2: He's the beauty.
0: I love that.
2: He's the beauty.
0: I doubt that. And what do you do? Covers? You got your own material? We need to get you live on the show.
2: We do covers. We do a lot of corporate and weddings and a couple of pubs and stuff. But
0: Brilliant.
2: To be on stage with those people and they were, like, the way they looked after Dad, like Kate Sobrano, if you've ever heard Kate Sobrano try and say it's a brobrick cumulach nick tonight, my dad's Scottish. Well, I've got the footage for you.
0: Wow, thank you so much. And plug yourself, when's your next gig? When can people go and see you?
2: Oh, Casey is playing at the Nash.
0: Well, he's doing this. Hang on a minute. He's doing the nasty on you. He's doing a secret gig without you.
2: People don't like paying for the duo. I cost money, mate.
0: No. Oh, no.
1: Catherine comes extra.
0: Oh, shrinkflation.
2: Yeah, I'm extra. I'm extra. And he has to keep me under control because I do like the rider a little bit.
0: Gotcha. That's the title of today's show. All right, well, listen, thank you so much. It has been a real joy speaking to you, Catherine. Thank you so much for giving us a call. All right, have a great week. Thank you.
2: You too, bye.
0: What a riot, that's brilliant. Kim, good morning. Kim, welcome to the show. Kim.
3: Oh, good morning, Christian. How are you?
0: I'm good. Thanks for giving us a call. And also thanks for taking the time to tell us about your local pub. So what's it called and where is it, Kim?
3: Okay, so it's the Pine Grove Hotel in Upper Beaconsfield, and it's known as the Piney. It actually burnt down in Ash Wednesday in 83. Oh, and right. The community and the local families had gotten back together and they had rebuilt it, plus they had done the post office, rebuilt it, reopened in 84.
0: Incredible.
3: And then I think maybe 30 years ago, there was a family that lived in Hawthorne and he was a father of young children. He was actually diagnosed with cancer. So what he did is he decided his last few years he wanted to live in the hills, so he bought 20 acres up here in Upper Beaconsfield, and then he started a winery. He started doing vines. So then he had that for, well, since then, but then 10 years ago they bought the pub, which is next door, and it backs onto it.
0: Brilliant.
3: So
0: great
3: now,
0: view.
3: Yeah, so the Carly Winery and the Carly family bought the pub and brought it back to life and done like a small refurbishment. Got new cooking, you know, the staff, everything just fell into place and it's just so popular now. Like, it's booked out. So
0: it sounds a brilliant pub.
3: Yeah, it is really good pub. And the families are lovely. I mean, the son does look like Carl Barron, not as funny, but does fit nearly jogging. He's really...
0: You've every described time you're looking it perfectly. At
3: me, yeah, you got to not smirk because you just... Because my husband goes, oh, here comes Carl Barron. I go, oh, sorry, you know? But they're so good. Like, this year they had meat trays.
0: Yes.
3: And they done fundraisers and they done a family day and they raised $37,000 for the Royal Children's Hospital.
0: Wow.
3: I know.
0: That's incredible.
3: And then the staff, the young guys that work there, they done the shave head day for the cancer. So they're really community based and focused and they're loved.
0: I love this.
3: So I'd love to, when I heard this last week, this competition, I thought, oh my God, I entered straight away. I thought, I'd love to give them something back.
0: Yeah.
3: That sounds like an amazing
0: place. That's the Piney.
3: The Piney, yes.
0: Brilliant.
3: Yes.
0: Kim,
3: we go every week.
0: Brilliant. Thank you very much for letting us know about the Pine Grove. Right, have a great day.
3: You too. Thank you.
0: All right, we've got the latest news and sports. So, two great calls, two great pubs that are part of a community. They're not just a pub. Tell us about your local pub. The best place to do that now is head to thegoldwebsite.com.au.
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15: Good afternoon to you, Amanda, my little denim jacketed friend.
16: Hello. You've got a Larry one on today.
15: Larry. It's John Lennon. John Lennon shirt.
16: Where is his face on it?
15: Yeah, look, he's on my arm.
16: Oh, he is too.
15: And he's there as well.
16: And he's there as he's well.
15: He's there everywhere.
16: Oh, nice.
15: Yeah. How are you today? I've been reading some stories about John Lennon lately, just various stories, and he wasn't a nice fella. There was a lot of, you know.
16: Who was he mean to?
15: Like Yoko and Cynthia, the women in his life.
16: Misogyo, you sound?
15: A bit of a misogyo.
16: About his lost weekend that went for 12 years.
15: For 2 years.
16: Yeah, and I think fishing takes a long time.
15: Yoko said, go and have a lost weekend. So for 3 years, he had it off with a woman that looked just like Yoko.
16: Who was their assistant.
15: And then Yoko got the
16: jealous.
15: Woman.
16: Jealous.
15: No, they went and had dinner together. Yoko was very understanding of stuff.
16: Yeah, you couldn't use the line, my wife doesn't understand me, because she understood entirely.
15: I'm right here, John.
16: No, no, you go on. You two keep going. I'm just here.
15: That's just
16: weird. We've got Tin Hat Tuesday today. Mm. My son, Liam, who had a birthday, has come up with a very interesting theory. He, about 3 years ago, I think, got a new phone for his birthday.
15: Mm-hmm.
16: And he said this week his phone started to break down. Is that a conspiracy where somehow the system knows when your birthday is?
15: Yeah.
16: Of course they'd know when your birthday is. We've got all the records online.
15: So if you get a phone for your birthday, it will only last for 3 years, your phone, apparently.
16: Your phone. And I said this in the meeting, and Digital Jenna said her phone has started to cark it this week. Her birthday's next week.
15: I'm not buying Digital Jenna a phone.
16: No, it's not about
15: that. She'll have my old phone and I'll get a new phone.
16: But my point is built-in obsolescence, built mm-hmm. around coming up to an event yep. where someone might buy you a new phone.
15: There's built-in obsolescence everywhere, my friend.
16: Well, that's I've got arthritis. I should know.
15: You've got built-in obsolescence. We have an action-packed show today, though. I'm excited. We've got Who's Jam in Bed With. That's Jonesy and Amanda. Who are we in bed?
16: Yeah.
15: Yesterday we were in bed with Hugh Jackman.
16: Yep. We've got a mattress to give away worth over $2,000.
15: Pretty cool. We've also got $2,000 with Instagram, and we can't do anything until we do the Fast Five. It's Jonesy and Amanda driving you home.
17: Please welcome
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0: MMA fighter who retires, becomes a fisherman, but then his younger brother gets in trouble. Yeah, and he gets dragged back in. And I said, mate, when this movie comes out, we got to have you on the show.
1: You know, we'll have to. Well, so he's coming up next. Mm. We have to ask him about Russell Crowe.
0: Oh, did you see Rusty?
1: Yes, I did.
0: He's over there in France, and he's getting monstered by autograph hunters.
1: Well, he's not being monstered.
0: Yeah, they're sort of
1: picky. He's over there for the French Open, so he's there presumably with free seats representing himself because he's famous. He gets free seats, and but no one wants to have cameras in your face all the time. But all we see is Russell stepping out of his hotel. You don't see anyone else in the shot, so he's not being marauded. He's obviously seeing a group of people who want autographs from him, and this is what he said.
2: Are you listening?
3: Yes.
2: Stay where you are. Okay. Don't pushing on me.
3: Sure.
2: I'll come to you.
3: Okay.
2: Listen, okay, everybody's space.
3: Okay, sure.
2: As soon as somebody's a dick, go.
3: Okay, okay.
2: You got me?
4: Yes.
2: Clear?
4: Yes, sir.
0: It was over the glasses that got it for me as soon as someone said,
1: "Dick." That's like he's talking off telling off children.
0: But someone said, "Can you sign it, Maximus?" And he went, "No,
1: no, I can't."
0: You know, Russell. And when you get
1: how about that guy in Beautiful Mind where you're mental?
0: When you get the look over the glasses, you know it's always a thing.
1: Well, someone who I'm sure didn't get the look over the glasses is Daniel McPherson, and he's joining us next.
0: It's Jonesy and Amanda driving you home.
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0: Finally, a nice smell in here. Do you know who we're talking about?
1: No idea. Sorry. Oh,
0: what?
1: No.
0: So can I recap? Okay, so, is it giving it away to recap, Brendan? Let's recap.
2: Well, let's... Okay. We have... I would have thought that we would have got it.
0: We've got more clues to come. We know she's a bit of a character. Yep. There's a dead possum.
2: No, no. Well, yeah.
0: And some gladdies.
2: Zach is in Fitzroy.
0: Hi, Zach.
3: Hey, how are we going?
0: Very well.
2: Clue number four for you, Zach.
0: Well, look at those glasses on the bedside table. I wonder who optometrist in. Those glasses are wild.
3: I reckon it's Dame Edna.
2: Yeah, yes, you reckon
0: is.
2: Right.
0: Hello, possum!
2: I still feel that, you know, Barry has passed on. But does Dame still live?
0: Of course she does.
2: She lives through us all.
0: Of course she does.
2: Zach, congratulations. You are right. It is Dame Edna.
3: How good.
2: Yeah, how good indeed. You won a mattress worth over $2,000.
3: That's absolutely incredible.
2: How's your mattress?
3: Look, it could do with an upgrade. It always could. I think every 18 to 25 years, you probably need a new one.
0: Zach, you're just in time.
2: Zach, that's great. Good on you, mate. 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Congratulations again, my man.
3: Thank you very much.
0: Thank you, Zach, and we'll play again tomorrow.
2: Good work.
0: All right, well, coming up next, quick, wear our tin hats because it's time. It's Tin Hat Tuesday.
2: Get your conspiracy theories ready. It's Jonesy and Amanda driving you home.
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0: Hello there, it's Jonesy Demander driving you home. It's been a hell of a week.
1: Should we go to the pub?
0: I think we should get down to the Jonesy Demander Arms for...
2: The pub test.
3: Pub test.
4: Does not pass the pub test.
5: Pub test.
3: Pub test.
4: Does it pass the pub test?
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3: Yeah, the pub test.
6: Doesn't pass the sniff test.
7: Stop it. It's not helpful.
1: Here's the deal. Russell Crowe was attending the French Open tennis and was stepping outside his Parisian hotel. We don't know whether people provoked him, but there was a line of people there, a semicircle around him asking for autographs. Here's what he said.
8: Are you listening?
9: Yes.
8: Stay where you are. Okay. Don't push in on me.
9: Sure.
8: I'll come to you.
9: Okay.
8: Just
9: okay,
8: everybody's
9: sure.
8: Space.
9: Okay, sure.
8: As soon as somebody's a dick, I'm going.
9: Okay, okay.
8: You got me?
9: Yes.
8: Clear?
9: Yes, sir.
0: He's like
1: yes,
0: everybody.
1: Sir.
0: He's like everybody's dad. Remember years ago, he told that story that he was in Rome just when Gladiator came out. He was just in a shop and all the police were around and all these people. And he said to the copper, well, what's going on? What's happening? And they said, you're happening, Mr. Gladiator.
1: You're happening.
0: You're happening.
1: Is it fair enough that some of the comments online have been saying actors forget who put them where they are today. He doesn't need to be rude. He didn't need to be so patronising. I think it'd be a hard way to live with this stuff in your face every single day. And he was gracious. He did sign the autographs. But there is a patronising sort of, he was scolding them. He was scolding them and treating them like a subspecies.
0: But Russell's the sort of guy that will give you a little bit of a scold.
1: And maybe that's the Russell Crowe experience.
0: I think that's the guy. I think it comes from a good place.
1: Russell Crowe's interaction with those fans, does it pass the pub test?
10: Jonesy and Amanda, at my signal, unleash hell.
11: Yeah, it passes the pub test to a degree, I suppose. Like, he's probably been doing it for years. You'd think he'd be used to it by now.
12: Passes the pub test for sure. Boundaries are a good thing. Set some boundaries in place. He's got the autograph, but on his terms. I think that's fair enough.
13: Well, he has every right to do that because, you know, over the years I've just been pushing, wanting autographs. So he has every right to do that. He wants to protect his personal space.
14: Pass the pub test. Maybe he didn't need to swear, but I understand where he's coming from.
15: I worked with Russell Crowe on the Poker Face movie 2 or 3 years ago, and I found him to be one of the nice, generous kind of people who remembers everyone's names, and I think he probably just got given too much of a push in that direction.
0: That's what happens. I remember it was at Bunnings just last weekend, and a guy said, "You Jonesy?" And I went, "Yeah." I said, "You want a selfie?" And he went, No, it's all right.
1: I was wondering which aisle I'll find the nails.
16: Righto, you two. That's
1: working
16: enough.
1: There. Tomorrow, we have TikTok Tucker. Thank you. Last week, we made tuna ice cream.
0: Oh, yeah.
1: And you know what? It wasn't that bad.
0: Ryan's still gagging.
17: I hated it.
1: I know. We didn't mind it. What will we have tomorrow?
0: Tomorrow as well, you can win a $2,000 mattress thanks to Domain. 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And if you want to hear any of this bunkum, you can do that as well.
1: We will see you tomorrow.
0: At my signal. Good day to you.
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4: We are looking at nice clear skies with the chance of a few showers through the middle part of today. Only a few mils expected and tops of 28 degrees. Overnight back down to 19 and 30 out top for Thursday with possible early showers. Friday, Saturday and Sunday looking beautiful and sunny across Townsville. Tops of 29 degrees. Right now we are sitting at 19.4.
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4: It's Nathan with you, filling in for Wildy this morning, heading out on the road after 7 as we go to Penske Trucks in anticipation of Convoy for the Cure 2026. We will be meeting up with the team at Penske and just hanging out for a few hours. Stu and Karina, they'll be doing their shows on location, a few different locations through today as well. So make sure you do stick around for all the action coming your way today. But some things don't change. Obviously, we have tickets to Masters of the Universe. We're playing Jag the Joker. And there's a few more surprises up my sleeve this morning as well. We start off easy, though, with something that cannot, will not change. Better music and more of it. Baby Animals on the way. Deep Purple before 6. This is The Offspring, one of the great live bands. I saw them in 2013. This is Want You Bad on Power 100.

0: Baby Animals on Power 100, Nathan in for Wildy. Bit of a different morning for me. Normally, a bit of a solemn quest getting ready in the morning for work when you're doing breakfast at least. This morning, Peyton and young Elliot needed the car because it has our one and only car seat in it. So they did have to get up and drive with me to work this morning. They're on the way home now, but it was interesting to see them, or to see Peyton, I suppose, seeing what happens in Townsville at 5 o'clock in the morning. What you'll find is that there's a lot of cyclists on the road. You'll see the debris from whatever crazy things were happening the night before. There was a light pole down this morning that might be cleared up at the Thuringowa roundabout before we even see daylight this morning. But it's very interesting. We're going to come back in with some music shortly. Green Day, Deep Purple to come. It's Nathan in for Wildy. Going to Penske Trucks after 7 this morning. 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

0: G'day, it's Publican Paul here from the Herbert Hotel, Townsville. 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

0: 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Off to Penske Trucks after 7. But after 6, we're going to talk State of Origin. We're going to get Susie from the Townsville Folk Festival on the line to talk about what you could be experiencing if you win our double pass. 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Plus an Aussie act you won't want to forget. It's Pure Massacre. Daniel Jones in the chair, play after 6. 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
10: Good morning, I'm Bethany Ross with your local news. Well, a 14-year-old boy has died after a fatal crash at Bloomsbury last Friday. Police say a KTM motorbike and a white Toyota Hiace collided on Lindeman Drive around 2:30 p.m. The boy was airlifted to Townsville Hospital and placed on life support, but has died from his injuries. Officers are appealing for anyone who saw the motorbike or van before the crash to please come forward. In other news, a huge new investment deal could be a game changer for Townsville, with Sun Metals announcing a new investment partnership with Korea Zinc in the US. It could pave the way for the world's most advanced critical minerals processing facility to be built in our city. That would boost our local manufacturing capacity during this global fuel crisis.
3: We want to control our own destiny, because I don't think there's too many people out there that would disagree that paying $3 a litre for fuel is not sustainable going forward, and that's starting to really bite.
10: That's Dale Last, Minister for Manufacturing, speaking there. Meanwhile, 3,500 people have been charged across Queensland in less than 90 days as Operation Forge reaches its halfway point. The police op is targeting repeat and serious offenders in an effort to make our community safer. Here in Townsville, around 261 people have been charged with 626 offences. That includes break-ins, robberies and stolen vehicle offences. And finally, to sport now, a big win for the Cowboys this weekend with winger Murray Talagi, named to return from concussion. Coach Todd Payton says he just has to get through the week.
11: Yeah, he's got to get through training, but you know, he's back to his chirpy self out in the pitch. He was ticked off by the specialist to return to training on Monday just gone. So, you know, he has been doing some contact. It's been limited, but we expect him to play.
10: Meanwhile, Talagi's time at the club now seems over after North Queensland has signed Cronulla outside backs Jesse Ramian and Sione Katoa. The double signing does come while Talagi remains off contract past this year, with the star winger looking set to sign with the Roosters.
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12: Morning, I'm Phoebe Humphrey. No arrests have been made following the second group of ISIS brides touching down in Australia. Four women and six children landed in Sydney around 5:30 last night, after two women and seven children touched down in Melbourne an hour earlier. The groups were met by authorities, but none were charged. It follows charges being laid against three women who landed earlier this month. A new report has laid bare Australia's cost of living crisis. The Salvos has found 91% of Aussies seeking emergency relief support are skipping meals to make ends meet, while 60% are eating expired food. One in five admit they've even eaten from bins. Police in South Australia are optimistic recent rain will help in the search for Gus Lamont. Authorities will be searching the boy's family property near Yunta over the coming days, following the four-year-old's disappearance in September last year. And a May heatwave is sweeping across Europe, with London hitting a record-breaking 35 degrees, its hottest day in May on record.
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12: In sport, pressure is building on Nathan Cleary to dominate the Origin Arena for the Blues. It follows the loss of his 5'8" Mitch Moses, with Ethan Strange coming into the side. New South Wales performance manager Frank Panisi has told NRL 360 Cleary will have a little extra responsibility tonight.
13: Maybe a little bit more kicking and obviously taking the absolute strong lead. But yeah, we all know what Nathan can do. I think he gets unfairly criticised.
12: And former Essendon coach James Hurd says he's keen to lead the club again after the sacking of Brad Scott. That's the latest news and sport.
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1: Power 100 weather.
0: We are looking at nice clear skies with the chance of a few showers through the middle part of today. Only a few mils expected, and tops of 28 degrees. Overnight back down to 19 and 30 out top for Thursday with possible early showers. Friday, Saturday and Sunday looking beautiful and sunny across Townsville. Tops of 29 degrees. Right now we are sitting at 19.4.
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0: It's Power 100, State of Origin tonight. I'm already excited. I did want to have a sleep in so I wouldn't be so tired by kickoff at 8:10, 8:15. Couldn't make it happen. Doesn't matter. I'm still going to be excited by the time it all rolls around. It'll keep me awake. I'm going over to a friend's place anyways to go and watch it. He's got a big TV, and the only TV I have is a Samsung from about 16 years ago. It does the job because apparently the Samsung TVs from 16 years ago are much better than the ones they release now. But it's all about watching State of Origin on the big screen. We're going to see an absolutely phenomenal game tonight. I can already tell. And if you want to let me know who you're barracking for, 1-300-89-1929. Although, I did hear a lot of Queenslander shouts on Karina's show yesterday, which is exciting for us all and upsetting for Karina, as she's a through-and-through Blues supporter. Live coming your way, new track from Spacey Jane within 15 minutes. It's Nathan in for Wildy. Convoy heading out live on location. It's Topensky Trucks after.

0: It is Power 100. Nathan with you, filling in for Wildy as we play better music and more of it all morning long. Karina absolutely taking the mickey out of Wildy, and his travel diary updates yesterday was hilarious, talking about how she thought he got arrested after his Vegas antics. Of course, that was one of the big updates we received while he was on holiday, and then not too much more after that, which is probably to be expected. I mean, he sounded actually sicker in Alaska than he sounded in Las Vegas. So maybe he did behave. He made it out the other end through Niagara Falls, and now in New York. He'll be coming back to Townsville in a few days. I think tomorrow he's jumping on a plane, and then big flight back to Townsville. Back with you by Tuesday morning, I believe. We've got Spacey J and Billy Idol up in just a few. It is Nathan in for Wildy here at Power 100.
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0: Billy Idol, Rebel Yell. It's Nathan on Power 100. Into your local news and sport next. Coming out the other side with Bush. Then we're joined on the show by Susie from Townsville Folk Festival. She's going to run us through what the ideal day looks like for anyone heading out to the Folk Festival this year. Plus another double pass going your way on 1-300-89-19-29. We'll talk then. It's Nathan on Power 100.
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9: Good morning, I'm Bethany Ross with your local news. Well, police are calling for witnesses after a 14-year-old boy has died following a crash at Bloomsbury last week. It's believed the teen's KTM motorbike and a Toyota Hiace were travelling in opposite directions on Lindeman Drive when they collided. He was flown to Townsville Hospital and put on life support but could not be saved. Anyone who saw either vehicle before the crash is being urged to contact police. Meanwhile, police are also asking for help after a serious assault in South Townsville on Saturday night off

0: injuries. A 51-year-old Woolgaroo man was taken into custody and later charged with affray, possessing a knife and obstructing police. Detectives believe a member of the public helped the woman and want that person to come forward. Meanwhile, Townsville's manufacturing future is currently in the spotlight, with Sunmetals announcing a major partnership with the US government and Korea Zinc. The move revealed at Townsville Enterprises 2026 Mining and Manufacturing Forum yesterday, and it could bring world-leading mineral processing to the north. Townsville Enterprise says the investment comes at a critical time and could transform our economy, which already generates $6.8 billion in manufacturing every year.
1: We want to see our Sunmetals refinery expanding, and we want to see more refineries getting off the ground. And this is important right now when we have a global crisis where every country is looking how they can manufacture more.
0: That's Townsville Enterprises CEO Claudia Brum-Smith speaking there. And finally, as stinger season is coming to an end here in North Queensland, expert research and collaboration will continue to advance safety practices at our local beaches. Progress is being made on environmental DNA tech used to detect marine stingers. Surf Life Saving Queensland's Matt Thompson says he hopes it can be used in practice instead of stinger sweeps in the future. He explains how it works.
2: Which really is all about trying to come up with methods for our practitioners to detect the presence of stingers in the water using some analysis of samples taken from the water, detecting, I guess, the remnants of stingers that may be in the area.
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4: Morning, I'm Phoebe Humphrey. Police say investigations into the activities of the latest ISIS brides to return are ongoing after another six women and their children touched down in Melbourne and Sydney last night. While they all had their devices examined, none were arrested. New documents have revealed Bondi gunman Naveed Akram was on the counter-terrorism radar in 2022. Submissions by ASIO to the Royal Commission into Anti-Semitism and Social Cohesion revealing he was viewed as a residual risk later than previously known, the Royal Commission continues today. Fragile peace talks between the US and Iran continue, although Iran's Supreme Leader has accused America of breaching the ceasefire through its latest strikes. US Secretary of State Marco Rubio insists a breakthrough is close. And Australia's largest motoring group says drivers are being slugged more at the bowser while billions are being pulled out of road funding. The NRMA says its analysis of the budget shows nearly $4 billion fewer dollars will go towards transport over the next 4 years.
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4: In sport, it's set to be a wet and slippery night in Sydney for tonight's Origin opener between New South Wales and Queensland. Blues coach Laurie Daly says it'll be an issue for both sides.
5: Anyone with a bit of footwork in these conditions from Queensland and New South Wales, you're going to have to be steady when you defend.
4: The AFL rookie mid-season draft has taken place overnight. 19-year-old Jackson Artemis was picked up by Essendon with the number one pick. And Aussie Adam Walton has upset former world number one Daniil Medvedev with a 5-set win at Roland Garros. That's the latest news and sport.
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3: 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Power 100 weather.
8: We are looking at nice clear skies with the chance of a few showers through the middle part of today. Only a few mils expected and tops of 28 degrees. Overnight back down to 19 and 30 out top for Thursday with possible early showers. Friday, Saturday and Sunday looking beautiful and sunny across Townsville. Tops of 29 degrees. Right now we are sitting at 19.4.
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8: Power 100, 12th to 14th of June, the Townsville Folk Festival is coming to Townsville. Of course it is. It's the Townsville Folk Festival. I've got Susie on the line, and I want to talk to you about the Townsville Folk Festival just a little bit. Can you explain to me the general vibe of what's going to be happening June 12th to 14th here in Townsville?
9: Look, it's a wonderful weekend. Everyone arrives with a really positive attitude. It's really chill. It's relaxed.
10: it. And look,

0: the entertainment, as I say, there's a bit for everyone. And we've really tried to be very broad in our programming with the music. And so I think, you know, we'll cover, I think, and tick a lot of boxes for sort of whatever style of music people want to listen to. But as I say, like, if you've got a balance, things like the Bush Dance, which happens on a Saturday afternoon, is hugely successful, you know. And that's an all-generation dance that takes over the mountain stage.
1: It's a lot of work to get a weekend like this sorted, and it must take most of the year just to get this this festival sorted.
0: It does, because we're all volunteers, so...
1: Yeah. Well, Susie, you gave us another double pass to give away, so 1-300-89-19-29. Anyone that wants to be there, no worries at all. We'll get you a double pass. June 12 to 14, Townsville Folk Festival. Susie, thanks for joining us on the line. And the things we talked about off the air, the kind of, work that went into making sure that this event was going to have something for absolutely everyone, from the vendor alley with all the food you're looking for, to art installations, to artists, even down to just events for the kids. There's a whole kids section that you can go to as well. So there's something for the whole family, or if you're there just for the music, it's that simple too. You just chuck a picnic rug down and enjoy yourself a nice day. You can camp there as well. It's all set up. It's actually encouraged. So, Susie, thank you for joining us on the program. We'll get you in for a double pass next here at Power Hole 100.

0: It is Power 100 playing Grinspoon. We got Ness on the line. How are you doing this morning?
1: Yeah, I'm good, thanks. How are you?
0: I'm so well. You want a double pass to the Townsville Folk Festival?
1: Yes, please.
0: Have you been there before?
1: Never. So, yeah, super excited to go out. Yep.
0: Oh, who are you going to take?
1: I'll take husband with me.
0: Wonderful. Yeah, it'll be my first folk festival as well. I'm very excited.
1: Yes, me too. Thank you so much.
0: No worries. I'll see you there, Ness.
1: All right. Thank you.
0: More double passes to go throughout this week. Thank you, Susie, for joining me on the show a little earlier there. Coming up for you soon, we're playing Zeppelin before 7 o'clock. After 7:30, making our way to Penske Trucks to continue the show from there. It's Nathan with you, filling in for this guy, Wildy, on Power 100.
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2: 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He's got ice in his veins.
10: Yeah, that's iced coffee in his veins.
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0: Power 100, just after 7, I will be jumping in the car heading to Penske Trucks. I'll keep you updated with my whereabouts while we wait for that one, but I'm going to be there till 9:30 this morning. Not 9 o'clock, 9:30, seeing what's going on. As they prepare for convoy this Sunday, Penske Trucks are going to tell me all about what they've been doing in preparation and what I can expect on Sunday as someone who's going to their first ever convoy for the Cure this year. Stick around for that one. Your local news and sport plus traffic next.
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2: Local supermarkets say they're ready to keep North Queenslanders supplied during cyclone season, investing in extra storage space here in Townsville. Three people have been arrested and charged with weapons offences from a property in Burdekin.
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2: Good morning, I'm Bethany Ross with your local news. Well, a 72-year-old woman is recovering in hospital after she was violently attacked in South Townsville late Saturday. Police have arrested a 51-year-old Woolgaroo man at the scene and have charged him with affray, knife possession and obstructing officers. Detectives say the woman suffered serious but non-life-threatening head injuries and they're urging a member of the public who might have helped her to contact police as investigations continue. Meanwhile, critical access across Magnetic Islands almost restored, with deck beams now being craned into place on the new Sooning Street bridge at Gustav Creek. More than 150 cubic metres of concrete has been poured and contractors are installing 28 deck beams this week. Council says, weather permitting, vehicles could be driving over the new $20 million bridge by late July, with final works continuing into August. Locals have been waiting for the bridge to be restored since December 2024. In other news, as stinger season draws to a close, surf lifesavers will soon remove seasonal enclosures and stop their daily net drag. We've had a significant stinger season across the state, with 66 beach closures recorded due to marine stinger activity. Surf Lifesaving Queensland's Matt Thompson says advances in environmental DNA technology used to detect marine stingers at our beaches is looking promising.
3: That's still a little bit of a way to go, but obviously it's very exciting to have that sort of exploration occurring, because our drags and our nets are very good at helping us manage and mitigate the risk.
2: And to sport now, another milestone match for a Cowboys player when they face the Raiders on Sunday. Standout prop Tom McHaley will make his 100th NRL appearance following a rollercoaster start to his career. The 28-year-old bounced around clubs before cementing a spot in North Queensland. Coach Todd Payton says McHaley has proven himself as one of the best forwards at the club.
4: I'm just pleased for him, just the way he's worked in the off-season. He's playing his best footy here for us at the club now. He's a highly touted junior, come through the Keebra Park system, got first grade early, and then from there it just didn't go to plan, I guess. And what he's done, he's put his head down and moved overseas. He's come back and he's found a home here, and he's playing terrific footy.
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5: Morning, I'm Phoebe Humphrey. Tense scenes have erupted in Melbourne, with photographers clashing with the drivers of cars that were waiting to whisk away the ISIS brides who arrived overnight. All up, four women and their children arrived in Sydney, with the other two women and their kids returning in Melbourne. Police have confirmed investigations into them are ongoing, but no arrests have been made. Donald Trump has summoned his cabinet to a meeting at Camp David as his administration considers its next steps when it comes to the war in Iran. Camp David tends to be where the president holds his most important national security and diplomatic discussions, while Secretary of State Marco Rubio insists a deal is close.
6: Like anything with something like this, and it's going to take a couple days to settle on, even down to the disagreements over a word.
5: And a number of Aussies are eating expired food to make ends meet as the cost of living continues to crunch. A report by the Salvos has found 60% of those seeking emergency relief support are eating food that's out of date, while one in five admit to eating from bins.
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5: In sport, Cam Munster is a certain starter for the Maroons. Despite failing to train earlier this week, Queensland coach Billy Slater says it was nothing serious.
7: He had a bit of tightness. Unfortunately, it wasn't in the throat, in his voice box. That's still pretty loose, but he's good. He's good.
5: Ethan Strange will start in the halves for the Blues following the hamstring injury to Mitch Moses. And in AFL, James Hurd says he's keen to coach Essendon again if the club wants him. It's after the Bombers showed Brad Scott the door yesterday. That's the latest news and sport.
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10: Showers expected on the lighter side through the day today. Tops of 28 degrees. Overnight back down to 19 and 30 our top for tomorrow with some possible early showers. Nice and sunny for favourite day Friday and through the weekend. All looking at tops of 29 degrees. And right now slowly heating up across Townsville at 20.4 degrees.
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10: Nathan with you here at Power 100. All your usual fixtures will come through today. We've got Jag the Joker still to play, tickets to Masters of the Universe, and reminding you how you can get tickets to the Dolphins versus Cowboys thanks to the Queensland Government and Queensland Day. In the next 10 minutes, I'm jumping in my car, heading to Ingham Road and seeing our mates at Penske Trucks. What we're going to do there? Talk about Convoy. Of course, it's coming this Sunday. Penske Trucks involved. I'm going to see exactly what gets them involved for Convoy for the QR 2026. We're going to be live on location at a few different places all day. Karina and Stu both making some treks out into the big wide world, which we don't always do here at Power 100 through the week. So it should be interesting. Now it's Offspring. Self-Esteem. Creed next on Power 100.

0: Breed with Arms Wide Open on Power 100. Nathan with you, but now heading out to Penske Trucks on Ingham Road to continue the broadcast through till 9:30. We're going to be chatting all things convoy for the next few hours. I'll give you an update while I'm on the road. And then by the time we roll around to 7:30, I should be there and ready to continue chatting with you all. Enjoy better music and more of it. I'll be back soon.
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10: can do. Thanks to Jawa Off-Road Campers, because there is a difference. 357 Wilcox Street. He moved to Townsville in the early 90s, and ever since, we've been stuck with him. And now, he's been promoted. 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

0: is Nathan with you en route to our friends at Pensy Trucks on Ingham Road. We're going to be talking Convoy as we continue playing all your music. I've been told that we should be prepared for some local news, sport and traffic next. And then the next voice you hear will be me on the weather. Queens of the Stone Age playing just after 7:30. Next time I talk to you, I'll have a real microphone again. It's Power 100. Nathan on my way to Penske Trucks.
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4: Good morning, I'm Bethany Ross with your local news. Well, a 72-year-old woman is recovering in hospital after she was violently attacked in South Townsville late Saturday. Police have arrested a 51-year-old Woolgaroo man at the scene and have charged him with affray, knife possession and obstructing officers. Detectives say the woman suffered serious but non-life-threatening head injuries and they're urging a member of the public who might have helped her to contact police as investigations continue. Meanwhile, critical access across Magnetic Islands almost restored, with deck beams now being craned into place on the new Sooning Street Bridge at Gustav Creek. More than 150 cubic metres of concrete has been poured and contractors are installing 28 deck beams this week. Council says, weather permitting, vehicles could be driving over the new $20 million bridge by late July, with final works continuing into August. Locals have been waiting for the bridge to be restored since December 2024. In other news, as stinger season draws to a close, Surf Lifesavers will soon remove seasonal enclosures and stop their daily net drag. We've had a significant stinger season across the state, with 66 beach closures recorded due to marine stinger activity. Surf Lifesaving Queensland's Matt Thompson says advances in environmental DNA technology used to detect marine stingers at our beaches is looking promising.
5: There's still a little bit of a way to go, but obviously it's very exciting to have that sort of exploration occurring, because our drags and our nets are very good at helping us manage and mitigate the risk.
4: And to sport now, another milestone match for a Cowboys player when they face the Raiders on Sunday. Standout prop Tom McCailey will make his 100th NRL appearance following a rollercoaster start to his career. The 28-year-old bounced around clubs before cementing a spot in North Queensland. Coach Todd Payton says McCailey has proven himself as one of the best forwards at the club.
6: I'm just pleased for him, just the way he's worked in the off-season. He's playing his best footy here for us at the club now. He's a highly touted junior, come through the Keebra Park system, got first grade early, and then from there it just didn't go to plan, I guess. And what he's done, he's put his head down and moved overseas. He's come back and he's found a home here, and he's playing terrific footy.
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7: Morning, I'm Phoebe Humphrey. Another cohort of so-called ISIS brides and their children are back in Australia. The group of 19 touched down in Sydney and Melbourne last night. No arrests were made. Nationals leader Matt Canavan telling Nine the federal government isn't doing enough to manage the situation.
8: We've effectively got the situation here where the Syrian government has decided who comes into Australia. Not the Australian government. The Australian government's taken a hands-off approach.
7: Donald Trump is putting questions about his health to bed following his latest medical exam. The US president says his latest six-month physical checked out perfectly. It follows renewed concerns about the 79-year-old's health after a number of recent medical appointments and bruises on his hands. And Australia's job seeker system is being overhauled for the first time in 30 years, with Canberra to replace the one-size-fits-all model by splitting people into three streams based on how job-ready they are. It means there'll be tailored support and different requirements based on each job seeker's situation. The government says the overhaul will better help the long-term unemployed. employed.
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7: In sport, Blues and Maroons fans are counting down the hours until the Origin Series opener in Sydney. New South Wales's Mitch Moses is out with a hamstring injury, with Ethan Strange slotting in. And Brad Scott says he was blindsided by his sacking at Essendon. After nearly 4 years as head coach, he was shown the door yesterday, with the Dons having just one win in the past 24 matches. Scott telling Seven he was surprised by the move.
10: But it's, in a way, I've been in this industry for a long time. It's not surprising, because pressure does strange things.
7: That's the latest news and sport.
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12: We have safely made it to Penske Trucks here off Ingham Road. We are looking at tops of 28 degrees today, with showers set to take over the middle part of today on the light side. And right now, you would have no idea that there was any rain on the horizon. Overnight, back down to 19 degrees and 30 our top for tomorrow. For the weekend, tops of 29 and sunny through Friday, Saturday and Sunday.

right in front of me. The countdown to Convoy for the Cure is officially on this Sunday. Many, many trucks set to take the streets of Townsville in support of funding research to find a cure for children's brain cancer. Penske being one of the major sponsors here for Convoy for the Cure. We're getting excited because not only do we have the big convoy, but the free family fun day that happens right after. Myself and Stu will be there. We're heading into Queens of the Stone Age now as we continue the show from Penske, Australia. Steve L. Copperhead Road plays next. It's Nathan with you on Power 100.

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1: 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Looks like we got up a convoy. 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
0: I love that song. We caught up with a few of the sponsors for Convoy this week on the show already. We talked to Sandy from Domain Central, who is sponsoring the Free Family Fun Day. Taylor from Drains Transport Air, who they will be competing for largest fleet once again this year at Convoy. And the event organizer herself, Eleni. We had a great chat earlier this week with her about the amount of trucks set to hit the tarmac for Convoy in 2026.
2: About 180 trucks will ride. We have 155 registered at the moment. The majority, like we get a mad push at the end. So we will end up with a couple of hundred truckies and well over 50 motorcycle riders. But this year, when we finish at Ross Dam Park, we've actually got a free family fun day that's happening, and that's been sponsored by our great partners, Domain Central and the wholesale furniture company.
0: Yeah.
2: And so that's free rides, all sorts of things, fairy floss, popcorn, you name it. Hundreds of people come down, if not thousands, to watch the big trucks roll into Ross Dam Park, and we thought after the success of last year that we would do the same thing and give back to these beautiful people that support the convoy every year and put on a free family fun day. So that goes from 9 until 1 o'clock.
0: Plates on Saturday, the convoy itself on Sunday. This morning till 9:30, we are here at Penske Australia. And next up, we're going to chat with Barry, the branch manager, and see what their plans for Convoy this year are. It's Nathan live on location right here on the corner of Ingham Road for Penske Trucks. Till 9:30, this is Power 100.
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10: 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He's got more lumps and bumps than Ingham Road. Thank God this isn't Breakfast TV. 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
2: Nathan here at Penske, Australia this morning, joined by Daniel. Good morning.
3: Good morning, Nathan. How are you?
2: I'm so good. How's your morning been so far?
3: Oh, it's an awesome start to the day. No better place to be than at Penske, Australia.
2: You've been cooking up some breakfast here, I see, as well.
3: Yeah, so we conned the branch manager in to cook breakfast this morning, and he's doing a really good job. So
2: that smells
3: thank you
2: good.
3: Very much, Baz.
2: Yeah. Penske's involved once again in the convoy this year. You're all prepared for it?
3: Yeah, well, yeah, as prepared as we can be, I suppose. It's always way in trucking, I suppose, as we'll get there in the end. So we'll just keep trucking along and we'll get there ready for Sunday.
2: I'm absolutely brand new to Convoy for the Cure. It's my first year in Townsville. What should I be looking most excited to or most forward to throughout this weekend?
3: Oh, that's a really good question. I think it's really good to see all the people who come out to support the event.
2: Yeah.
3: I've participated in the last 6 years myself, and just being able to run through town with the trucks and the bikes and seeing all the kids and families and stuff that come out to support us as we travel through town and then celebrate at the end, at the finish line at the Ross Dam.
2: So you found yourself in a rig before?
3: I haven't actually. So ironically, I don't have a truck license.
2: Okay.
3: So I normally participate in the bike event.
2: Yeah, right. That's awesome. And the plans for this year, you're heading down?
3: Yes, most definitely. So I'll be dusting the cobwebs off my Harley Davidson this year and heading down in the convoy with the bikes.
2: Wonderful. So everyone will be lining the streets as you head from Webb Drive, I believe it is, all the way to Ross Dam Park. Free family fun day afterwards. We'll get to see all the wonderful trucks set up. What are we going to be doing there at the family fun day? Normally, we get to see a few of the trucks set up. Do we get to touch them? Do we get to go near them?
3: Most definitely. So most of our customers based here in Townsville will have their fleets on display. They're all dolled up to the nines, so yep. Probably the best opportunity to come down and have a look at your local customers and get behind them, see what they're all about, have a look, touch, and bring the kids down for some photos.
2: The prevailing sentiment from everyone I've talked to so far about Convoy is you just won't really get it until you've done your first convoy. Do you kind of agree with that?
3: Most definitely. Once I did my first, I got the bug, and yeah, I've been back ever since. So I think it's a fantastic event. It's really good to see the trucking community and the bike community get behind it and raise money for childhood brain cancer research.
2: Yeah.
3: And really good to see the community come out and support us.
2: It is a fantastic cause, and we're so happy to be a part of it here at Power 100. I did want to ask you while I have you, because you're in sales here at Penske, what are the after sales?
3: Rightio. So yeah, my role is the on-highway after-sales rep. I basically handle everything that happens after the delivery of the vehicle.
2: Mm-hmm.
3: So I help our customers out with solutions with servicing their trucks, parts for their trucks, and making sure that we keep their rigs on the road.
2: That's awesome. Oh, we're here at Penske Trucks Australia. Looks and smells amazing. We've got goodies here as well through the morning. Jake, Michaela, the street team, thank you so much for joining me, Daniel. Yeah.
3: No worries, thanks very much for having me.
2: It's Power 100. Nathan in for Wildy.
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2: Good morning, I'm Bethany Ross with your local news. Well, police are calling for witnesses after a 14-year-old boy has died following a crash at Bloomsbury on May 23. It's believed the teen's KTM motorbike and a Toyota Hiace were travelling in opposite directions on Lindemann Drive when they collided. He was flown to Townsville Hospital and put on life support but could not be saved. Anyone who saw either vehicle before the crash is being urged to contact police. Meanwhile, police are also asking for help after a serious assault in South Townsville on Saturday night. Officers were called to Palmer Street just after 11 p.m. where a 72-year-old woman was found with serious head injuries. A 51-year-old Woolgaroo man was taken into custody and later charged with affray, possessing a knife and obstructing police. Detectives believe a member of the public did help the woman and want that person to come forward. Meanwhile, there has been 66 beach closures due to marine stinger activity and 18 closures for crocodiles this stinger season across North Queensland. Shark attack between Cairns and Townsville earlier this week did bring safety to the front line once more, with key representatives from government and Surf Lifesaver discussing the latest research and tech. Surf Lifesaving Queensland's Matt Thompson says that drones have increasingly been used across the state for preventative actions and shark sightings.
3: We had some very interesting insights as to how we may be able to use the same technology for spotting crocodiles and marine stingers in the vicinity of the public where we have services in place. So again, it just demonstrates that with our partners and elsewhere in the industry, this technology is starting to be leveraged.
2: And finally, the Cowboys will be hoping that skipper Reuben Cotter can get through tonight's State of Origin opener unscathed. Cotter has been named to back up for North Queensland on Sunday when they face the Raiders in Canberra. Coach Todd Payton says a call will be made following the game tonight.
4: Our medical team are in with the Queensland Origin team, so we'll know pretty quickly after the game how he's faring, and that'll be done pretty quickly. We expect him to come down and play, so that's the plan.
2: Meanwhile, star winger Murray Talagi will return from injury this week, but it looks like his time in the North could be over. The double signing of outside backs Jesse Ramian and Sione Katoa comes while Talagi remains off contract past this year.
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5: Morning, I'm Phoebe Humphrey. No arrests have been made regarding a second group of ISIS brides and their children who arrived back in Australia last night. The group of 19 touched down in Sydney and Melbourne. Former AFP Detective Superintendent David Craig has told Sky he's not sure why they haven't been charged.
6: It's very perplexing as to why there would be no charges. There's a declared area offence, which is a very simple offence to prove. You just simply have to go to a declared terrorist zone. These people have been there for a significant amount of time.
5: Iran has threatened to retaliate after US strikes on boats and missile sites. Tehran claims America has breached the fragile ceasefire after drones and a jet entered its airspace. Meantime, Donald Trump has postponed a visit with his cabinet to Camp David. They'll now meet at the White House. And a huge game changer for those with type 1 diabetes, with a new treatment that delays its onset being approved in Australia. Experts say the drug T-Zield could spell the end of daily injections and is the biggest breakthrough since the discovery of insulin.
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5: In sport, pressure is building on Nathan Cleary to dominate the Origin Arena for the Blues. It follows the loss of his 5'8" Mitch Moses, with Ethan Strange coming into the side. New South Wales performance manager Frank Panisi has told NRL 360 Cleary will have a little extra responsibility tonight.
7: Maybe a little bit more kicking and obviously taking the absolute strong lead. But yeah, we all know what Nathan can do. I think he gets unfairly criticised.
5: And former Essendon coach James Hurd says he's keen to lead the club again after the sacking of Brad Scott. That's the latest news and sport.
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1: 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Power 100 weather.
10: Looking at the possibility of a light shower or two through the middle part of today. Right now, barely a cloud in the sky on the corner of Ingham Road at Penske, Australia, where we're live on location. Tops are 28 degrees, overnight back down to 19 and 30. Our top for your Thursday, Friday, Saturday and Sunday, nice and sunny conditions, tops of 29. So a beautiful weekend as we look towards Convoy. Right now at Penske Trucks, we are sitting at 22.5 degrees.
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10: Good morning. It's Nathan in for Wildy, live on location from Penske Trucks just off Ingham Road, the National Dealer of the Year in 2025 for Western Star and MAN Trucks. We had a talk with Daniel last hour about Convoy for the Cure 2026. Penske, one of the major sponsors, getting involved once again this year for a great cause, supporting vital research into children's brain cancer. We are back at it this hour. We are doing Jag the Joker, giving away tickets to Masters of the Universe, and of course, playing better music and more of it. We've got lots on the way, like that one, Monkey Wrench. It's going to blow up your ears. It's Wednesday morning. Nickelback plays next. I know Stu will be happy to hear that one. Let's do it. Power 100.

0: Nickelback, Saving Me. It's Power 100. Nathan with you live on location from Penske Trucks here off the corner of Ingham Road. Joined once again by Daniel, the after sales rep at Penske. And not to talk about the trucks at this point, actually, I saw you walking around in a specific jersey. Tonight is game one of State of Origin at Eightcourse Stadium in Sydney, and you're wearing a Blues jersey.
1: Yeah, so very ironic that Nickelback Saving Me was playing, because I'm walking around in my proud Blues jersey in North Queensland.
0: Yeah, you will need to be saved today. It's a very big day for all Queenslanders up here in North Queensland. We are mourning the loss of Tommy Dearden with injury, but Sammy Walker joins the camp. You think the Blues can get it done today?
1: I think without question they can get it done. We've got really quite a strong lineup this year. We've got a new entry with Ethan Strange coming on board.
0: Yes.
1: And I think that they've got more than enough strike power to get it over Queensland today.
0: We'll see how the rucks are done. I mean, it looks like New South Wales has picked a really fast team and Queensland have picked a very big team. So it's kind of the opposite as the series last year, where Queensland had a very small mobile pack and New South Wales had a lot of really big guys. We'll see how that turns out in the officiating tonight. Where are you watching from?
1: Looking at going down to my local, which is the North Shore Tavern. Yep. They're a sponsor for my junior football club. So
0: wonderful.
1: I thought I'd give them a plug as well.
0: Yeah, why not?
1: So I'll be heading down there and hanging out with the crew and enjoying the game tonight.
0: Well, if Corinne is listening, I know she'll be happy. Thanks for joining me, Daniel, although you are a Blues supporter. We'll get you off the radio now. Power 100, Nathan, here at Penske Trucks till 9:30.
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0: DMA's new song, Guitarist, has called their new track Heaton Park full of feral energy. It's Nathan live on location at Appenzie Trucks this morning, live with you till 9:30. Hanging out a bunch of goodies on site with Michaela and Jake. Street team here with us. Now, it's about that time of the day. We look to jag a joker.
1: 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One card, one chance. $500 cash.
0: You know the phone number, 1-300-89-19-29, getting you live on the air right now. A few cards have already been flipped. Let's see who we have on the line. Hello?
2: Hi, it's Tess here.
0: Hey, Tess, I've got you here for Jag the Joker. We've got a few numbers available. Which were you thinking?
2: Is 47 still available?
0: 47's available for you, Tess. We can take that one. Let's have a flip of it, hey? See if you've won yourself $500 thanks to Totally Workwear Townsville. $500, what would you do with it?
2: Go on a holiday.
0: Where do you think you might go with a weekend away, Tess? $500?
2: Early Beach.
0: That's where I would go as well. All right, let's flip your number. Number 47, I believe it was. See what you got. Just so you know, Tess, I am here live on location at Penske. Back in the studio, I have Stu running the show, looking at the board. He is going to tell me what is underneath card 47, the card you picked, okay?
2: Awesome.
0: Okay. Stu, what do we have? Yeah! Oh, my gosh, you've jagged a joker. Tess, $500.
3: Oh,
0: no, it's not the winner.
3: Hold on, hold on, hold on. Nathan, okay. Hold on. No, that's just the scream.
0: That's not the scream.
3: No, that's just the scream. That's the scream I play every day when they don't jag the joker.
0: Is it really?
3: Is that the scream you're supposed to play when someone wins?
0: That's the scream that I have labeled correct on the Jag the Joker board, I believe.
3: This one here?
0: Yeah.
3: Oh my goodness, this has been confusing. That's the one I've been playing for the last 4 weeks, filling in for you in the afternoon. Have I been doing this promotion wrong?
0: Tess, have you been giving
3: up? Well, no one's got any money, I don't think. Oh, Tess, I'm so sorry. I feel
0: how
3: terrible.
0: Awful.
2: No, that's fine.
3: No, but honestly, it's an eight of diamonds. We can get a photo. It's not dodgy. It just wasn't the Joker. I played you a sound effect that you obviously. Anyway, back to you, Nathan.
0: All right, Tess. You know what? We're going to give you a $50 Totally Workwear voucher for Stu's lunacy this morning. So sorry about that. That is Jag the Joker
2: sorry,
0: done.
2: That's
0: sorry, mate. Okay, I guess we're done. Jag the Joker done for this morning. What a mess, Stu. All right, let's go back into music. It's traffic, news, and sport next.
1: 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Others are more like Jag the Joker. 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

0: 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Check the signs and watch out for the flashing lights as you enter the zone. 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
10: Good morning, I'm Bethany Ross with your local news. Well, a 72-year-old woman is recovering in hospital after she was violently attacked in South Townsville late Saturday. Police arrested a 51-year-old Woolgaroo man at the scene and have charged him with affray, knife possession and obstructing police officers. Detectives say the woman suffered serious but non-life-threatening head injuries. They are urging a member of the public who might have assisted her to contact police as the investigations continue. Meanwhile, a huge new investment deal could be a game-changer for Townsville's manufacturing, with Sunmetals announcing a new investment partnership with Korea Zinc in the US. It could pave the way for a advanced critical minerals processing facility to be built in our city, which would boost our local manufacturing capacity during a global fuel crisis.
11: We want to control our own destiny, because I don't think there's too many people out there that would disagree that paying $3 a litre for fuel is not sustainable going forward, and that's starting to really bite.
10: That's our last Minister for Manufacturing speaking there. Meanwhile, critical access across Magnetic Islands almost restored, with deck beams now being craned into place on the new Sooning Street Bridge at Gustav Creek. More than 150 cubic metres of concrete has already been poured, and contractors are installing 28 deck beams this week. Council says, weather permitting, vehicles could be driving over the new $20 million bridge by late July, with some final works continuing into August. Locals have been waiting, however, for the bridge to be restored since December 2024. And finally, as the stinger season does come to an end here in North Queensland, expert research and collaboration will continue to advance safety practices at our local beaches. Progress is being made on environmental DNA technology used to detect marine stingers. Surf Life Saving Queensland's Matt Thompson says he hopes it can be used in practice instead of stinger sweeps in the future. He explains how it works.
12: Which really is all about trying to come up with methods for our practitioners to detect the presence of stingers in the water using some analysis of samples taken from the water, detecting, the remnants of stingers that may be in the area.
13: 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National news now.
14: Morning, I'm Phoebe Humphrey. No arrests have been made following the second group of ISIS brides touching down in Australia. Four women and six children touched down in Sydney around 5:30 last night after two women and seven children landed in Melbourne an hour earlier. The groups were met by authorities but none were arrested. It follows charges being laid against three women who landed earlier this month. The Housing Minister says figures showing new home completions have fallen to a 12-year low and now out of date. The ABS data shows a little more than 172,000 new homes were finished across Australia last year, but Claire O'Neill has told Nine she has new numbers.
15: New home starts, that is sod turns and starting to see homes come out of the ground, has increased by 26% over the last year.
14: Sydney Airport is warning travellers there could be delays today due to fog covering the city. Two international flights scheduled to land in Sydney have already been diverted to Brisbane. And London has recorded its hottest day in May on record, hitting 35 degrees.
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14: In sport, Cam Munster has been cleared to play in tonight's Origin opener in Sydney despite failing to train on Sunday. Queensland coach Billy Slater says the side's spirits have also been bolstered by the presence of Jai Arrow in their camp.
16: You know, the decision to bring him in was not to inspire the group. It was certainly to be around him and support him.
14: And there are growing calls for former AFL player and coach and former Australian of the Year Neil Danaher to be immortalised with a statue outside the MCG following the 65-year-old's passing on Monday. That's the latest news and sport.
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19: It mightn't look like it now, but we are predicting about a mil of rain through the early part of this morning. Maybe clearing up by 1 or 2 o'clock, topping out at 20.

0: Beautiful and clear, tops of 29 degrees, and right now at Penske Trucks on the corner of Ingham Road, we are heating up slowly but surely, 23.3 degrees.
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0: We're continuing here live at Penske Trucks, corner of Ingham Road. We've got a bunch of goodies here. Jake and Michaela having a chat to a few people just off to my right corner. It is beautiful weather here, starting to heat up. Jake was making fun of me sweating. I can't help it. It is getting hotter and hotter, and we have just that little bit of shade that's keeping me cool enough to continue the broadcast. I'm with you through till 9:30. Karina will be going live from another location after 10 this morning as well. Now, I need to tell you about The Best in Queensland, a promotion that could win you a double pass to the Cowboys-Dolphins game for Queensland Mega Round June 6th. If you want to head there, the Queensland government is giving you the chance if you vote for all the best in Queensland. You have to drop your proof with a screenshot and our social post on Power 100 and you'll be in the draw for those tickets. Right now, I do want to say Mal's Pies and Pastries, Abbott Street in Anoonba, currently number one voted for best bakery. That is right here in Townsville. Get your vote in there. Make sure they get the win. And every vote that you do put in puts you in the draw to win a Queensland Day prize package valued at over $1,800. The voting closes tomorrow, so get in quick. Get in with your chance to head along to the Cowboys and Dolphins game June 6th. I've already got my tickets. Hope to see you there. It's Nathan live on location from Penske Trucks as we play some In Excess right here on Power 100. Good morning.

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2: Nathan here, live from Penske, Australia, on the corner of Ingham Road. And look who's shown up. Event organiser herself of Convoy for the Cure 2026. Eleni, good morning.
3: Good morning. How are you?
2: I'm well. It's nice to meet you. I thought it had to happen eventually. We talked on the phone earlier in the week. Now, we are at crunch time. Do we have an update on how many people have registered for the convoy this year?
3: We most certainly do have an update. We have broken all records, including last year's record, which was our 10th year anniversary of convoy. We have 240 trucks registered as of last night at 6 o'clock.
2: Wow.
3: 68 motorbikes registered, which is also a record. And this morning I was on the phone getting more registration plates.
2: Wow.
3: Made by all of our sponsors who are just beautiful and have all said, yeah, of course we can, Eleni.
2: I remember, actually, you said it would be a mad dash in the last week of extra registrations. Obviously, it's picked up quite a bit in the last few days. As the event organizer, where is your attention at this point? We're so close to the convoy. What are you looking at the moment?
3: Yeah, well, look, at the moment, apart from the logistics that go on for days, to get a convoy on the road, that's a really, really big thing.
2: Yeah.
3: We've had an amazing support by Queensland Police Services and, of course, Traffic and Main Roads, who've been incredible. But now we're really pushing to get people roadside.
2: Yeah.
3: For the community to come down, to go onto our website, have a look at the map and see where those big trucks and the motorbikes are going to be rolling in and show your support and come and watch that. But then also get in your cars and come down to Rossdam Park and enjoy a free family fun day, which has been brought to us by Domain Central and the furniture wholesale company, which has just been incredible. It's all free and amusements plus, so there's all sorts of stuff down there for the kids.
2: I'm looking super forward to the family fun day. Once we get to that part of the event, the convoy on Sunday, is that when you'll finally get to relax?
3: 100%.
2: So we're going to have a good time there. Can you plug that website so everyone knows the map, where everything's going to be?
3: Yeah, absolutely. So it is Convoy for the Cure Townsville. And it's also on your website as well, on the Power 100 website. So thank you so much.
2: No worries at all. You can find it all there. Make sure that you come on down Sunday, line the streets, come to the family fun day. Thank you so much, Eleni, for joining me. It's Power 100, Nathan live on location from Penske, Australia, till 9:30.
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0: Power 100, Nathan with you in for Wildy here at Penske Trucks this morning, where I'd normally be clocking off. I'm actually with you for a little while longer as we get ready to continue the festivities in the lead up to Convoy today. Karina and Stu both heading out on the road. Karina to Western Truck Group from 10 o'clock this morning, and then the sub, Stu, will be at Wholesale Furniture Group. So it's a big day. If you want to listen along and keep up to date with where everyone is, what they're doing, you know where to be. Better music and more of it here at Power 100. The Convoy, it is the week of. We're getting closer and closer. This Saturday, Brown and Hurley, all our truckers will be picking up their plates. Then Sunday morning, 9 a.m, we are lining the streets for Convoy. It is a big day, starting at Webb Drive, driving all the way down to Ross Dam Park. We're heading into your local news and sport next here at Power 100. Nathan in for Wildy this morning.
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10: Good morning, I'm Bethany Ross with your local news. Well, a 14-year-old boy has died after a fatal crash at Bloomsbury last Friday. Police say a KTM motorbike and a white Toyota Hiace collided on Lindeman Drive around 2:30 p.m. The boy was airlifted to Townsville Hospital and placed on life support but has died from his injuries. Officers are appealing for anyone who saw the motorbike or the van before the crash to please come forward. In other news, 3,500 people have been charged across Queensland in less than 90 days as Operation Forge reaches its halfway point. The police op is targeting repeat and serious offenders in an effort to make our community safer. Here in Townsville, 261 people have been charged with more than 600 offences, including break-ins, robberies and stolen vehicle offences. In other news, Townsville's manufacturing future is in the spotlight, with Sun Metals announcing a major partnership with the US government and Korea Zinc. The move, revealed at Townsville Enterprise 2026 Mining and Manufacturing Forum yesterday, it could bring world-leading mineral processing to the north. Townsville Enterprise says the investment does come at a critical time and could transform the region's economy, already generating $6.8 billion in manufacturing every year.
11: We want to see our Sun Metals refinery expanding, and we want to see more refineries getting off the ground. And this is important right now when we have a global crisis where every country is looking how they can manufacture more.
10: Townsville Enterprise CEO Claudia Brum-Smith speaking there. And finally to sport, a big win for the Cowboys this weekend with winger Murray Talagi named to return from concussion. Coach Todd Payton says he just has to make it through the week.
12: Yeah, he's got to get through training, but you know, he's back to his chirpy self out in the pitch. He was ticked off by the specialist to return to training on Monday just gone. So, he has been doing some contact. It's been limited, but we expect him to play.
10: Meanwhile, Talagi's time at the club now seems over after North Queensland has signed Cronulla outside backs Jesse Ramien and Sione Katoa. The double signing does come while Talagi remains off contract past this year, with the star winger looking set to sign with the Roosters.
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13: Morning, I'm Phoebe Humphrey. More so-called ISIS brides are back in Australia, but no arrests have been made. The group of 19 touched down in Sydney and Melbourne last night with a scuffle breaking out. Independent MP Monique Ryan has told Nine they should be shown some kindness.
14: Well, we're talking about kids who've grown up in a camp in Syria, and I would suggest that we should treat them sensitively and gently upon their arrival. And remember that there's a vulnerable kids.
13: Australia's job seeker system is getting its biggest shake-up in decades, with the government scrapping the one-size-fits-all approach. Instead, people will be grouped based on how close they are to finding work, with support and the rules they have to follow tailored to their individual needs. And Aussie teenagers are slipping behind when it comes to their digital skills, with new data showing many can't spot scams or use everyday tools like creating a spreadsheet, despite spending hours every day online. The findings from the ICT Literacy Report have sparked warnings from experts that teens are over-reliant on AI.
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13: In sport, it's set to be a wet and slippery night in Sydney for tonight's Origin opener between New South Wales and Queensland. Blues coach Laurie Daly says it'll be an issue for both sides.
15: Anyone with a bit of footwork in these conditions from Queensland, New South Wales, you're going to have to be steady when you defend.
13: The AFL rookie mid-season draft has taken place overnight. 19-year-old Jackson Artemis was picked up by Essendon with the number one pick. And Aussie Adam Walton has upset former world number one Daniil Medvedev with a 5-set win at Roland Garros. That's the latest news and sport.
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1: 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Power 100 weather.
0: Still not a cloud in the sky, but the expectation is there will be rain throughout the earlier parts of this afternoon. Looking at tops of 28 degrees, back down to 19 overnight, with possible early showers tomorrow and tops of 30. Although we should be heading into winter, not quite getting there yet. We're going overnight down to 13 for Friday, Saturday and Sunday, but nice hot tops of 29 with sunny conditions expected. Right now, we're at Penske, Australia. I'm in for KB for you a little bit longer. She's starting at 10 o'clock as she heads to the Western Truck Group. And then this afternoon, Stu will be with you at the Wholesale Furniture Group. So we are live on location all day long on Power 100. Where I am, the corner of Ingham Road at Penske Trucks, we are sitting a lot hotter than it has been. 25.1 degrees.
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0: live from Penske Trucks on the corner of Ingham Road right now. A little later than normal. That's because Karina is set to continue going live on a different location at Western Truck Group from 10. We're going to catch up with her just before she goes live from 10 o'clock as well. Now, Teamless Tuesday released late yesterday at 4 o'clock, and we did see some big inclusions come through for Queensland teams. The Cowboys looking at Murray Taulagi making his return to the Cowboys this weekend as they face the Raiders on Sunday afternoon. A big inclusion, and we saw that the Cowboys had signed a centre-winger duo of Raimi and Katoa from the Sharks earlier in the week, meaning people are thinking Murray Taulagi almost definitely will be finding his way to the Sydney Roosters next year, which would be very sad. High-quality player, and it's good to have him back on deck this week. The other team that I'm most looking forward to this weekend, the Broncos, as they face the Dragons at Suncorp Stadium, also on Sunday. And some big inclusions, very sad for the Dragons, who are looking to get their first win of the season. We see the Broncos find Payne Haas returning to the squad. Of course, with Reece Walsh not on origin duties, he is fit and fighting. He'll be taking the field on Sunday as well. Xavier Willison, we've got so much talent back on board that Willison's been taken to second row duty. So, I don't know, I wouldn't want to be a Dragons supporter ever, but particularly not this weekend. We are very excited for this round of NRL, but we're looking more towards State of Origin happening tonight. Go Queensland! I hope to talk to Karina about that just before she jumps on for Western Truck Group. That's it for me for now. I'm going to keep talking to you through till 10. And we're going to play some more music for you right after this. It's Power 100.
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0: Power 100, Nathan, live on location from Penske, Australia, here on the corner of Ingham Road, joined by Barry, the branch manager. Good morning.
1: Good morning, everyone.
0: How you been, man?
1: Mate, bloody fabulous.
0: You have been cooking away on that barbecue, even right now, as we're chatting, there's some onions going away.
1: Absolutely, mate. I hope they don't burn while I'm here, but we have a nice caramelised onion going for sure.
0: Yeah, are you cooking for the whole team at Penske today?
1: Mate, absolutely. Breakfast and morning tea.
0: Wow. Oh, I guess if you've got the setup going, you may as well keep it moving.
1: Absolutely.
0: We're in the lead up to Convoy for the Cure 2026 this week. It's happening this Sunday. Penske, big supporter of the Convoy. What does it mean to Penske and yourself?
1: Oh, mate, it's really a lot. And I think, you know, whether it's childhood brain cancer or any sort of cancer, I think everyone's been affected, you know.
0: Yeah.
1: They've got their own personal experience or someone close to them. So it's great to get involved and support things like this.
0: Everyone that I've talked to has said, you know, you don't really understand the Convoy until your first Convoy for the Cure, lining the streets or heading to the family fun day. In your experience, have you been in a rig for the Convoy before?
1: Yeah, absolutely. Look, I've probably driven a truck the last 5 years.
0: Wow.
1: And it has been fantastic. It's phenomenal to see how many people come out on the streets. They're sitting on the back of their cars. They're sitting on their roofs. There are gazebos up.
0: Mm-hmm.
1: There's everyone waving and cheering. And I tell you, all the way down, you're on the horn. Yeah, blowing it. It
0: does sound fun.
1: It is fun. It's really cool. It's really cool.
0: Is any of these trucks here yours today?
1: Yeah, absolutely. So the two out the front here, they'll be in the Convoy.
0: Oh,
1: wow. And we've got a few of our customers joining us as well.
0: That is awesome. Now, I did want to touch on something before I let you go, Barry. I know you've got onions cooking over there, but I need to let you know that you actually have a Blues supporter here at Penske. Did you know that?
1: Mate, there's actually a couple.
0: What?
1: Mate, and we're all about diversity at Penske.
0: Okay.
1: And we do have a quota, and we do have our one or two Blues supporters here.
0: Yeah, you have to let the slow ones in, the Blues supporters. I know. Daniel, he was a good chat, but just a little misguided.
1: Absolutely misguided, but he gets out there, and he's a great guy and does a great job for us.
0: You're going to be watching tonight?
1: Absolutely, mate. We'll be on there, and I'm sure Queensland will come up for a win.
0: Queenslander. All right, thank you so much, Barry, for joining me.
1: You're welcome. Thank you.
0: All right, that's all, Stu.
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1: Convoy! Convoy! Convoy! Happy convoy! I'm going to be screaming out of the Power 100 van all the way from Webb Drive to Ross River Dam for our big family fun day. But right now, I'm just up the road from you, actually, Nathan. I don't know if you saw me wave. I gave you one of those one-finger ones when I was going down Ingham Road.
0: I must have missed it.
1: Yeah, must have. Shame.
0: Yep.
1: Had fun with Barry and the team at Penske.
0: It was a whole bunch of fun. We had to talk a bit of footy with Barry. You did say he was good footy chat, and he was.
1: Yeah, well, he sounds like Darren Lockyer. He thinks he's Darren Lockyer. On the snags, anyway.
0: Yeah, he's on the snags.
1: Yeah. Well, I'm at Western Truck Group Townsville. We got plenty to come today. I've got tickets, Masters of the Universe. Speaking of footy, our Mighty Mighty Blackhawks. The Cutters are coming up from Mackay. Don't bother. We're going to beat them on the weekend. I've got a family pass. So plenty happening. And, of course, it's all about convoy today.
0: Well, let me get out of here then. I'll see if I can pass you on the way out and give you one of those famous waves.
1: Yeah. I'm giving you one now. See you, Nathan. Bye. 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
5: Hi, I'm Phoebe Humphrey. Australia's job seeker system is being overhauled for the first time in 30 years with Canberra to replace the one-size-fits-all model. It will split people into three streams based on how job-ready they are, meaning there'll be tailored support and different requirements based on each job seeker's situation. The government says the overhaul will better help the long-term unemployed. The coalition is slamming the government's response to the latest group of ISIS brides in Australia. A cohort of 19 women and children landed in Sydney and Melbourne last night, but no arrests were made. Nationals leader Matt Canavan telling Nine Labor isn't doing enough.
6: We've effectively got the situation here where the Syrian government has decided who comes into Australia. Not the Australian government. The Australian government's taken a hands-off approach.
5: Fragile peace talks between the US and Iran continue, although Iran's supreme leader has accused America of breaching the ceasefire through its latest strikes. One of the nation's biggest motoring groups says drivers are being hit with higher fuel taxes at the same time as road funding is being cut. The